Revelation 5 verse 5 says, "Weep not, for the lion has triumphed." My brothers and my sisters, I want you to know that we are getting ready to walk in the season of the roar of the lion. The season of the roar of the lion is a season of victory. It is a season where we shall prevail. Get ready, for the roar of the lion is about to hit your life.

I came to tell you it's coming down, it's coming down. Come on, get up and let's help us do this song right here.

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Send up your praise.

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But if you can't find the words, then just worship.

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1: 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And the word you are about to hear will bless your life in more ways than you can imagine. Coming straight from our pastor, Bishop Denzel Roll. We now receive the word.
2: Bless you. All right, let's get to this word. Someone told y'all, who invited y'all here, that my pastor is preach long. They didn't lie. That's why we give y'all breakfast if y'all was here early, so you can't complain. We've been on a teaching series talking about the importance of responding to the voice of God. Many of us have missed moments, have missed opportunities, have missed advancements because we missed God's voice. Now, the more quiet and the more blank you look, the more I feel like I need to explain. That's a hint, hint, hint. You know, so if you look like, come on, I got it. Just look like you convinced you, and then I can move faster. Amen? I'm looking at y'all. Okay, y'all look a little better. So, we've been talking about the importance of trusting, and this don't sound churchy, but the importance of trusting your gut. Knowing how to trust gut feelings. Now, I got a definition from AI Overview in Google for gut feelings. And I'm telling you that because I want you to see how spiritual this sounds, but it ain't from the Bible. It's from Google. The definition for gut feeling. A gut feeling is defined in the dictionary, in AI them, as a strong instinctive feeling or belief about something, watch this, often without conscious reasoning. So you got this strong leading that don't make sense, that it don't line up with your rationale. Further, it is a type of knowledge, this is so good, that arises quickly and often feels like a sensation in your body rather than a logical conclusion. It feels like a sensation in your body rather than a logical conclusion. I had this, I've been on this teaching, as you know now, this is part 7 of this teaching series. And so I've had this for some time, but as I was preparing this morning on the way to church, the Lord gave me a visual of this that kind of so blessed my life that tripped me all the way out. So, and I got pulpit this morning. This is so good, so good. I got pulpit help. Let me use the brethren, right? I don't like using women for example. I should use women this morning. Just because Shaquille said no. So for that reason, let's go with women. Let's do that. So come on, come Shaquille, come Gia. Shaquille caused this. I was going to use brothers, but Shaquille said no. So good, that's what I'm going to do. Come on, come Shaquille. You was limping, you was limping yesterday. Yeah. Come anyway, so you stand up still. Come Gia. So according to the book of Thessalonians chapter 5 verse 23, we are spirit, soul, and body. Say that. We are the three of those things. And it's important. And some of you are saying, Pastor, that's bad that you got Toya standing up here and she limping. We at church believe in healing. And she walked up and down all day yesterday to the event. So I know she can walk. So, hallelujah. So what are our three parts again? Good. So I'm kind of deciding which one is more safe. Shaquille, Gia. Or Toya, I'm not sure why I should make spirit, soul, and body. Let's go Gia, let's get Gia. Gia could be spirit. Yeah. That would make you the soul. Soul is usually the most problem. And then there is body. Now let's explain these because, you know, we always talk about my spirit, I being spiritual, my spirit don't take, my spirit, You upset my spirit. I feel in my spirit. They upset my spirit. My spirit don't take to them. Preach, Denzel. Come on. Talk to me. Yeah. Yo, come on in the middle because they can't see all over here. This thing in the way. Yeah. Sure. So How do we define these three elements? This is so good. This is going to be so good. That your spirit is your God connector. That's how you connect to God. That's Gia. Minister Shaquille is your soul. That's how you connect to yourself. Your soul, that's your feelings. That's your emotions. While I'm here, that's your bad ways. That's that. You understand? That's your soul. That's the part of you that is constantly being saved. The Bible says we believe even to the saving of the soul. Because that soul is be the problem. Because that thing, sometimes I feel like a nothing, sometimes I don't. That soul will be in church. And while it in church, it's somewhere else. Y'all talk to me. Your soul can hear you speaking in tongues. And the minute you finish, when you get that last shando taya lu, right on that loo, your soul will wake up on the inside of you and bring up all manner of dumbness. Y'all ever been there before? Let me talk for me. My soul's stupid. Anybody else got a dumb soul like mine? Mine is dumb. I save, I love Jesus, but boy, I just think about some dumb things. I just plan to do some things to some people in my soul, and my spirit is saying, man, don't do it, man. But I say, anyway, so that's enough on soul. That's soul. Soul. And then there's body. This sometimes is limp. This is so good. That's why I got up, because body is. Body is be a burden. Preach curtains of body. Body is cooperate unwillingly. It has come along, but some of you will say, man, just sit down and shut up, man. You just annoy me. Because body back, and as you get older, bodies get louder. We're those who 40 and 50 and listen to me. Listen to me. 8 o'clock the other morning, I got out of bed so fast to get dressed. I got out of bed, listen to me, fast. And I made it in the bathroom 8:45. That's how fast I get out of bed. Because you couldn't tell me I wasn't in the bathroom at 8:01. Because I got up fast. But body wasn't moving. Now my mind was up. I was then dressed for work. But somehow my body was still under covers. And some of y'all was texting me. And I put that back down, because body is usually an unwilling participant. He can come, but he can be a problem. Is there anybody on this side of the room who bodies be a problem? Like, yeah. So your body is how you communicate with the outside world. So you can communicate with the outside world with your body. You communicate with yourself, with your soul. And you communicate with God, with your spirit. Does that make sense? Okay. Now, according to, I got a long way to go. Should I rush? No. Romans chapter 8, I think it is verse 16 that says, his spirit bears witness with our spirit. We don't talk much about our spirit, but the Holy Spirit, oh my God, only communicates with your spirit. That's where the communication takes place. Come in your all black. Come be Holy Spirit. Black really don't go with Holy Spirit. Go back. Dwayne, come be Holy Spirit. That black feel like another kind of spirit. That is. This look like Holy Spirit. Holy Spirit is be bright and colorful. Yeah. It's beautiful. Come on this side, because you don't communicate. It's important that we do that just now, because Holy Spirit cannot connect on that level. Holy Spirit cannot connect on this level. Holy Spirit can only connect with Spirit. Can I go even deeper? Because I still shallow. I ain't going deep yet. Let's go deeper. The Holy Spirit, this is going to shock some of you who grew up in church. The Holy Spirit don't give you car. Holy Spirit don't give you money. Holy Spirit don't give you things. Now that's where it messes up, because we thought the Holy Spirit gives everything. And that's why we're living so disappointed. The Holy Spirit don't give you things. I gonna jack you all the way up, because I'm going to tell you what the Holy Spirit is give you. You ready? Yeah. Information. Yeah. The Holy Spirit gives you information, but it is divine intelligence. It is divine information. Now I see some of y'all deep ones here, and y'all saying, Pastor, no, you're wrong, because the Bible say you shall receive power. See a high P? Power after the Holy Ghost come upon you. But we're talking about information. The Bible says you receive power. Okay, let's go then to Acts 2 when they received the Holy Ghost. What happened? They started to speak in tongues. They started to release information. Because if you read Acts chapter 2, the Bible says, and those who were around from different countries heard them speaking in their own languages. So even when we thought that the Holy Ghost is just give you just unfiltered power, no, the power comes from the download. The Holy Spirit gives power to us via the download of information. So then, there's another scripture in Romans chapter 7 that says, this is very powerful, I'm giving you a lot of scriptures, that says, they finding them on the screen? They putting them up? No, they're not. Okay. Romans 7 says, with the mind, we serve the Lord. But the Holy Spirit only connects with our spirit. So there's a connection, y'all hold on. Good. So Dwayne releases information to Gia. But it is with the mind we serve the Lord. So now Gia then takes what she gets from Dwayne and tries to pass it on to the mind, which is in the soul, to make that connection. What, y'all ready? Y'all ain't ready. Y'all ain't ready. What happens more often than not is soul clog up.
3: Wow.
2: This can get you on. Soul clog up, and so spirit can make that connection. But watch this, and I didn't mean for this to happen like this. But the problem with spirit is it stayed connected to Holy Spirit. They're still connected. So the human spirit and the Holy Spirit are still connected, but it can't connect with soul because soul black out. So guess what spirit is do? Spirit will go and skip over soul and send something over to body. And that's that feeling that you get sometimes in your body that don't make no sense to your mind, but because your soul wasn't ready to receive, spirit had to jump over soul, and all of a sudden, y'all grew up in church, man. You know, you saw when Grammy in church, where that thing was just kind of leaping up belly sometimes, you'd feel something tingling on the inside of you. That's because soul was clogged. And so it had to go over to a body that is more responsive. And sometimes body and spirit have to gang up on your soul to get your soul lined up. And before you know it, glory to God, body and spirit takes the blackness. Oh, hold on. Let me give you a scripture so I can prove this. Because everyone's saying, I'm making this up. Watch this. Watch the blackout. Put on the screen 2 Corinthians 4 and 4. Ooh, this gonna be so good. Is it up there yet? You gotta move. Come on, let's move. I know this ain't in the notes, but I need to see this. Everybody ready? Read.
3: In whom the God of this world has blinded the minds.
2: Stop!
3: Of them.
2: Has blinded. That's the blackout. Because your mind, that's your soul, your mind, your will, your emotions, that's all in your soul. And you see it's the picture of a blinded soul. That soul blinded, and so the download can't reach through that. So that loss, that wandering, they don't have no sense of direction. But this gospel is still being released because spirit is still tied up. And spirit, because spirit refuses to let go of Holy Ghost. Now, this is powerful. That's how you could be saved, sanctified, filled with the Holy Ghost with a bad mind. Your pastor mad at me for saying that. But if your pastor tell the truth, he mind bad too. Her mind bad too. We say things that sound good, but it's not our reality. The reality is we love God. We passionate about him. We got the Holy Ghost, but our minds jack up. Talk back to me, somebody. But thank God that with our jack up mind, we got enough sense to keep on praying. Yes. So, see, and this where we I don't make no apology that our mind jack up. I have been in some places where my body did some wrong things. My mind did some wrong things, and based on what I was taught in church, Riznell, in those moments, I shouldn't speak in tongues. Because I am disqualified to speak in tongues. But now, thank God, I done learned better. Because there's a plot of the devil to cause me to wallow in my mess and not connect my spirit to the Holy Spirit. So even when I mess up dead bad and say what I shouldn't have said and do what I shouldn't have done in those same moments, I say, Kondale Pakutandelebehi, Rundalebehaya. And while I'm doing that, this connection is getting stronger and stronger. Even though that's still black, this is getting stronger. And oh, are you hearing me? And I wish I had planned this. This would be really good. And the more I strengthen this, eventually we start taking the blinders off. Taking the blinders off. And our body begins helping us. It can be a fight because that ain't gonna cooperate. But they can help together. And I love that Holy Spirit join in, Lord Jesus. Because this is where Grammy said, the things I used to do, I don't do no more. The things I used to say, I don't say no more. The places I used to go, I don't go no more. And all of a sudden now minds start joining in. And now with the mind, I begin to serve the Lord. I begin to totally surrender to him. This is where God wants us to be. He wants us here. But there's a process. Can I start preaching now? All right. Clap for the four of them. They did very well. Clap. If they all wasn't so rich, I would have blessed them. I don't want to insult them by just giving them like a little bit of money. So you know, when people participate with me, I usually like to try to bless them, to encourage them. But that same soul that didn't want to cooperate. You see how the soul cannot be trusted? All of a sudden, now the soul won't get blessed. Bless me indeed. And the soul didn't want to be used by God. Now, here's the thing. There's a scripture. I want you to put it up on the screen there. 1 Corinthians chapter 6, verse 17. Is this good?
4: Yes.
2: I'm helping anybody. Anybody getting helped by this?
4: Yes.
2: Because we want to make this thing make sense. And what that did just now is showed you. That's a word? Okay. What it demonstrated. Is that once you stay spirit connected, you can trust your gut.
4: Amen.
2: We spent weeks on the gut's feelings, but I hope that may make sense just now. Because that's the Toya thing. That thing that's starting manifesting in your body. And so those feelings in your body are real. Every pain in your body ain't pain. Sometimes there's a message. Every sensation and pressure, sometimes it's Holy Ghost. But because we are so spiritually ignorant, that's not a bad word, we just don't know. And we have not been taught. The church has not done a good job of making us spiritually intelligent. We are scripturally intelligent, but not spiritually intelligent. But other religions around the world, they spend years inculcating in them from children about spirit intelligence. And that's why you got folks who work witchcraft who could cause tables to levitate. That's not fake, that's real. Because they have been so training their spirit to cooperate with demons. I was sharing with some pastors when I did a revival over in Freeport some years back, and I was in my hotel room and I saw people flying over my room. What do you say, Pastor? I'm going to say it again. I was in my room in the hotel in Freeport and I saw people flying over my room. Well, you was dreaming. I was wide awake. I saw witches and warlocks astral projecting from location to location. Yeah, all right. Y'all is just talking all kind of spooky things in church. Okay. I believe you were there. Were you there on that day in Freeport? That night, I went to preach that night in that revival. And I started praying for people who had sicknesses in their body. Lady came up that was blind. In my mind, I prayed for healing. But the Lord directed me to cast the spirit out. Demonic spirit came out of the woman and her eyes popped wide open. She started seeing. Right in Jubilee Cathedral. 7 years ago. That same night, the Lord showed us of other demonic activities that were taking place. A lady then sent us a video of what her boss lady had set up in her house. A foreign boss had all kind of witchcraft tools and paintings and stuff like that. And she said she needed that word to free her because she was seeing this stuff and had her uncomfortable. Didn't she send it to you? So, and it was the Lord confirming that night there were all kind of miracles that took place. And these, all the miracles happened by way of deliverance. Does that make sense? In other words, they were not healings. They were demons being casted out. And as the demons were cast out, people got healed. So in the church, though, in Christianity, especially on this side of the world, it's different on the other side of the world. But on this side of the world, we are so spiritually ignorant that our spirit is hitting our body. Our spirit is punching our body to say, something going on. We dismiss it as pain. We dismiss it as discomfort. How many of you be walking in your house and you see stuff in your peripheral?
4: Come on.
2: When you turn, there's nothing there. What do you do? Because we are not spiritually alert, we dismiss, which could really be Gia talking to Toya. Oh, are you getting this? I know this feel like you should be doing this on Wednesday night, but I need the whole church to get this. We need to be educated in this regard. So you think it's just your body acting up. And then, oh God. Well, motto, this just hit me. Could it be three generations ago that Grammy was actually spiritual. Ask me what I mean. Grammy told you, when your hand itching, money coming. We are carnal, and so we pass it on as carnality. Could it be that three generations ago, Grammy was in touch with the Spirit of God, and that she had a feeling of tingling in her hand and say, boy, money coming to me now. And a few hours later, some money came to the house. And so she told someone that story, and they told that story, and they told that story. And now it's become a little saying that we have, whenever your hand itching, that means money coming. But no, it started off as something spiritual.
5: My God.
2: Is this too heavy for us on Sunday morning, y'all? If we can get our children, our teens, more spiritually conscious, that's what this teaching is all about, getting us conscious, because I believe we miss announcements from heaven. You ready? There are some accidents we would have never been in. There was some food poisoning we would have never got. See, I said this last week, I'm going to say it again. Many people celebrate, boy, Bishop so prophetic. He's here, God, so clear. Oh, man, he's a prophetic man of God. He could see he's here, God. And y'all assume that I be in my house and there's be a shaking of the curtain. Denzel, it's me again. Father, is it you? Yes, it is. How has your day been going? Not too bad. That ain't how God has talked to me. I just get a feeling. I just get a nudging. What if you're wrong? Paul helps you. He says, make yourself of no reputation. So if I'm wrong, or y'all scared of that? Y'all scared of that? If I'm wrong, Bishop, what if you prophesy to somebody and you miss? I miss? But what I found is because I've been functioning in faith, he been backing me up. And I ain't bragging on Denzel, but I am celebrating faith. That if you do this thing in faith, he'll back you. And boy, he been backing your boy up as we've been trusting him and doing what we sense. Because oftentimes, what Jesus sends over to Toya, it really ain't clear like that, but it's letting Toya know something. I'm trying to talk to you. I'm trying to give you some information. Again, when we understand that the Holy Spirit primarily gives us information, then now whenever we get a nudging, we can pause and say, hold on, what you saying?
5: Yeah.
2: Psalm chapter 8 talks about the brilliance, the spiritual intelligence of children. Put it up there for me, please. Somewhere it says that out of the mouths of babes and sucklings, thou hast ordained strength because of thine enemies, that thou mightest still the enemy and the avenger. That there is something in the mouths of babes and sucklings that arrests demons. One of the greatest spiritual alarms in your house is when you have babies in your house. Because see, the difference between babies and you is that in babies, she is undeveloped. That's your soul. Baby's soul, they ain't get all the intelligence we have. So they more spiritually sharp than they are mentally sharp. As they get older, they get more mentally sharp and get more spiritually dumb. And then they end up like us. Who are more emotional, more intellectual, more rational than we are spiritual. But when babies are young, they are spiritually sharp. And so sometimes they cry and you think that's because they want a bottle or because they want to be changed. Sometimes their crying is an alarm to say it's time to pray. Talk good, Denzel. That God will use that baby in your house. See, when you're 1 year old always crying around that particular uncle or that particular deacon, that's that baby telling you, watch out for them. Don't put me in their hand. Don't force me on them because there's something on them that I don't need.
1: 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You can also stream our Sunday services on our Facebook and YouTube pages at Life Worship Center. We're also on Instagram at LWC Bahamas and TikTok at Life Worship Center. Thanks for tuning in and have a life-filled day.

Tell your neighbor, you're looking at one. You're looking at one. You're looking at one. You have no idea what God has brought me out of. You can't even tell when you look at me. I've been in a season of miracles. This is

Yes, God! We call on you, Jesus! My Savior! My Redeemer! Righteous God! Everlasting Father!

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0: 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We're chasing after God's glory.
1: Come on, put your hands together. For the Bible declares in Isaiah chapter 40, verse 31, they that wait on the Lord shall renew their strength. They shall mount upon wings as eagles. They shall run and not be weary. They shall walk and not faint.

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0: Rage 9FM, and the word you are about to hear will bless your life in more ways than you can imagine, coming straight from our pastor, Bishop Denza Roll. We now receive the word.
1: Bless you. All right, let's get to this word. Someone told y'all, who invited y'all here, that my pastor is preach long. They didn't lie. That's why we give y'all breakfast if y'all was here early, so you can't complain. We've been on a teaching series talking about the importance of responding to the voice of God. Many of us have missed moments, have missed opportunities, have missed advancements because we missed God's voice. Now, the more quiet and the more blank you look, the more I feel like I need to explain. That's a hint, hint, hint. You know, so if you look like, come on, I got it. Just look like you convinced you, and then I can move faster. Amen? I'm looking at y'all. Okay, y'all look a little better. So, we've been talking about the importance of trusting, and this don't sound churchy, but the importance of trusting your gut. Knowing how to trust gut feelings. Now, I got a definition from AI Overview in Google for gut feelings. And I'm telling you that because I want you to see how spiritual this sounds, but it ain't from the Bible. It's from Google. The definition for gut feeling. A gut feeling is defined in the dictionary, in AI them, as a strong instinctive feeling or belief about something, watch this, often without conscious reasoning. So you got this strong leading that don't make sense, that it don't line up with your rationale. Further, it is a type of knowledge, this is so good, that arises quickly and often feels like a sensation in your body rather than a logical conclusion. It feels like a sensation in your body rather than a logical conclusion. I had this, I've been on this teaching, as you know now, this is part 7 of this teaching series. And so I've had this for some time, but as I was preparing this morning on the way to church, the Lord gave me a visual of this that kind of so blessed my life that tripped me all the way out. So, and I got pulpit this morning. This is so good. I got pulpit help. Let me use the brethren, right? I don't like using women for example. I should use women this morning. Just because Shaquille said no. So for that reason, let's go with women. Let's do that. So come on, come Shaquille, come Gia. Shaquille caused this. I was going to use brothers, but Shaquille said no. So good, that's what I'm going to do. Come on, come Shaquille. You was limping yesterday. Yeah. Come anyway, so you stand up still. Come Gia. So according to the book of Thessalonians, chapter 5, verse 23, we are spirit, soul, and body. Say that. We are the three of those things, and it's important. And some of you are saying, Pastor, that's bad that you got Toya standing up here and she limping. We're a church that believe in healing, and she walked up and down all day yesterday to the event, so I know she can walk. Hallelujah. So what are our three parts again? Good. So I'm kind of deciding which one is more safe. Shaquille, Gia, or Toya. I'm not sure if I should make spirit, soul, and body. Let's go Gia. Let's go Gia. Gia could be spirit. Yeah. That would make you the soul. Soul is usually the most problem. And then there is body. Now let's explain these, because you know we always talk about my spirit, my being spiritual. My spirit don't take. My spirit, you upset my spirit. I feel in my spirit. They upset my spirit. My spirit don't take to them. Preach, Denzel. Come on. Talk to me. Yeah. Yo, come on in the middle, cause they can't see all over here. This thing in the way. Yeah. Sure. So how do we define these three elements? This is so good. This is going to be so good. That your spirit is your God connector. That's how you connect to God. That's Gia. Minister Shaquille is your soul. That's how you connect to yourself. Your soul, that's your feelings. That's your emotions. While I'm here, that's your bad ways. That's that. You understand? That's your soul. That's the part of you that is constantly being saved. The Bible says we believe even to the saving of the soul. Because that soul is be the problem. Because that thing, sometimes I feel like a nut and sometimes I don't. That soul will be in church. And while it in church, it's somewhere else. Y'all talk to me. Your soul can hear you speaking in tongues. And the minute you finish, when you get that last shando taya lu, right on that loo, your soul will wake up on the inside of you and bring up all manner of dumbness. Y'all ever been there before? Let me talk for me. My soul's stupid. Anybody else got a dumb soul like mine? Mine is dumb. I save, I love Jesus, but boy, I just think but some dumb things. I just plan to do some things to some people in my soul, and my spirit is saying, man, don't do it, man. But I say, anyway, so that's enough on soul. That's soul. Soul. And then there's body. This sometimes is limp. This is so good. That's why I got up, because body is. Body is be a burden. Preach curtains of body. Body is cooperate unwillingly. It has come along, but suddenly you will say, man, just sit down and shut up, man. You just annoy me. Because body back, and as you get older, bodies get louder. We're those who 40 and 50 and listen to me. Listen to me. 8 o'clock the other morning, I got out of bed so fast to get dressed. I got out of bed.

0: this be a problem? Like, So, your body is how you communicate with the outside world. So you can communicate with the outside world with your body, you communicate with yourself, with your soul, and you communicate with God, with your spirit. Does that make sense? Okay. Now, according to, I got a long way to go. Should I rush? No. Romans chapter 8, I think it is verse 16 that says, his spirit bears witness with our spirit. We don't talk much about our spirit, but the Holy Spirit, oh my God, only communicates with your spirit. That's where the communication takes place. Come on, come Trey, come in your all black. Come be Holy Spirit. Black really don't go with Holy Spirit. Go back. Dwayne, come be Holy Spirit. That black feel like another kind of spirit. That is. This look like Holy Spirit. Holy Spirit is be bright and colorful. Yeah. It's beautiful. Come on this side, because you don't communicate. It's important that we do that just now, because Holy Spirit cannot connect on that level. Holy Spirit cannot connect on this level. Holy Spirit can only connect with Spirit. Can I go even deeper? Because I still shallow. I ain't going deep yet. Let's go deeper. The Holy Spirit, this is going to shock some of you who grew up in church. The Holy Spirit don't give you car. Holy Spirit don't give you money. Holy Spirit don't give you things. Now that's where they mess us up, because we thought the Holy Spirit is gives everything. And that's why we live in so disappointed. The Holy Spirit don't give you things. I'm going to jack you all the way up, because I'm going to tell you what the Holy Spirit is give you. You ready? Information. The Holy Spirit gives you information, but it is divine intelligence. It is divine information. Now, I see some of y'all deep ones here, and y'all saying, Pastor, no, you're wrong, because the Bible say you shall receive power. See the high P? Power after the Holy Ghost come upon you. But we're talking about information. The Bible say you receive power. Okay, let's go then to Acts 2. When they received the Holy Ghost, what happened? They started to speak in tongues. They started to release information. Because if you read Acts chapter 2, the Bible says, and those who were around from different countries heard them speaking in their own languages. So even when we thought that the Holy Ghost is just give you just unfiltered power, no, the power comes from the download. The Holy Spirit gives power to us via the download of information. So then, there's another scripture in Romans chapter 7 that says, this is very powerful, I'm giving you a lot of scriptures, that says, they finding them on the screen? They putting them up? No, they're not. Okay. Romans 7 says, with the mind, we serve the Lord. But the Holy Spirit only connects with our spirit. So there's a connection. Y'all hold on. So Dwayne releases information to Gia. But it is with the mind we serve the Lord. So now Gia then takes what she gets from Dwayne and tries to pass it on to the mind, which is in the soul, to make that connection. What, y'all ready? Y'all ain't ready. What happens more often than not is soul clog up.
1: Wow.
0: This can get you on. Soul clog up, and so spirit can make that connection. But watch this. And I didn't mean for this to happen like this, but the problem with spirit is it stayed connected to Holy Spirit. They still connected. So the human spirit and the Holy Spirit still connected, but it can't connect with soul because soul blackout. So

0: Guess what spirit is doing? Spirit will go and skip over soul and send something over to body. And that's that feeling that you get sometimes in your body that don't make no sense to you. But because your soul wasn't ready to receive, spirit had to jump over soul, and all of a sudden, y'all grew up in church, man. You know, you saw when Grammy in church, when that thing was just kind of leaping up belly sometimes, you'd feel something tingling on the inside of you. That's because soul was clogged. And so it had to go over to body that is more responsive. And sometimes body and spirit have to gang up on your soul to get your soul lined up. And before you know it, glory to God, body and spirit takes the blackness. Oh, hold on. Let me give you a scripture so I can prove this. Because some of you are saying, I'm making this up. Watch this. Watch the blackout. Put on the screen 2 Corinthians 4 and 4. Ooh, this is going to be so good. Is it up there yet? You got to move. Come on, let's move. I know this ain't in the notes, but I need to see this. Everybody ready? Read.
1: In whom the God of this world blinded the mind.
0: Stop. Has blinded. That's the blackout. Because your mind, that's your soul, your mind, your will, your emotions, that's all in your soul. And you see is the picture of a blinded soul. That soul blinded, and so the download can't reach through that. So that loss, that wandering, they don't have no sense of direction. But this gospel is still being released because spirit is still tied up. And spirit, because spirit refuses to let go of Holy Ghost. Now, this is powerful. That's how you could be saved, sanctified, filled with the Holy Ghost with a bad mind. Your pastor mad at me for saying that. But if your pastor tell the truth, he mind bad too. Her mind bad too. We say things that sound good, but it's not our reality. The reality is we love God, yeah. We're passionate about him, yeah. We got the Holy Ghost, but our minds jack up. Talk back to me, somebody. But thank God that with our jack up mind, we got enough sense to keep on praying. So, see, and this where we I don't make no apology that our mind jack up. I have been in some places where my body did some wrong things. My mind did some wrong things, and based on what I was taught in church, Riznell, in those moments I shouldn't speak in tongues because I am disqualified to speak in tongues. But now, thank God, I done learned better. Because there's a plot of the devil to cause me to wallow in my mess and not connect my spirit to the Holy Spirit. So even when I mess up dead bad and say what I shouldn't have said and do what I shouldn't have done in those same moments, I say, Kundale Pakutandele Behi, Rundale Bahaya. And while I'm doing that, this connection is getting stronger and stronger. Even though that's still black, this is getting stronger. And oh, are you hearing me? And I wish I had planned this. This would be really good. And the more I strengthen this, eventually we start taking the blinders off. Taking the blinders off. And our body begins helping us. It can be a fight because that ain't gonna cooperate. But they can help together. And I love that Holy Spirit join in, Lord Jesus. Because this is where Grammy said, the things I used to do, I don't do no more. The things I used to say, I don't say no more. The places I used to go, I don't go no more. And all of a sudden now minds start joining in. And now with the mind, I begin to serve the Lord. I begin to totally surrender to him. This is where God wants us to be. He wants us here. But there's a process. Can I start preaching now? All right. Clap for the four of them. They did very well. Clap. If they all wasn't so rich, I would have blessed them. I don't want to insult them by just giving them like a little bit of money. So you know, when people participate with me, I usually like to try to bless them, to encourage them. But that same soul that didn't want to cooperate. You see how the soul cannot be trusted? All of a sudden, now the soul will get blessed. Bless me indeed. And the soul didn't want to be used by God. Now, here's the thing. There's a scripture. I want you to put it up on the screen there. 1 Corinthians chapter 6, verse 17. Is this good?
2: Yes.
0: I'm helping anybody. Anybody getting helped by this? Because
2: yes.
0: We want to make this thing make sense. And what that did just now is showed you. That's a word? Okay. What it demonstrated. Is that once you stay spirit connected, you can trust your gut.
2: Amen.
0: We spent years, we spent weeks on the gut's feelings, but I hope that made it make sense just now. Because that's the Toya thing. That thing that started manifesting in your body. And so those feelings in your body are real. Every pain in your body ain't pain. Sometimes it's a message. Every sensation and pressure, sometimes it's Holy Ghost. But because we are so spiritually ignorant, that's not a bad word, we just don't know. And we have not been taught. The church has not done a good job of making us spiritually intelligent. We are scripturally intelligent, but not spiritually intelligent. But other religions around the world, they spend years inculcating in them from children about spirit intelligence. And that's why you got folks who work witchcraft who could cause tables to levitate. That's not fake, that's real. Because they have been so training their spirit to cooperate with demons. I was sharing with some pastors when I did a revival over in Freeport some years back, and I was in my hotel room and I saw people flying over my room. What do you say, Pastor? I'm going to say it again. I was in my room in the hotel in Freeport and I saw people flying over my room. Well, you was dreaming. I was wide awake. I saw witches and warlocks astral projecting from location to location. Yeah, all right. Y'all is just talking kind of spooky things in church. Okay. I believe you were there. Were you there on that day in Freeport? That night, I went to preach that night in that revival. And I started praying for people who had sicknesses in their body. Lady came up that was blind. In my mind, I prayed for healing. But the Lord directed me to cast the spirit out. Demonic spirit came out of the woman and her eyes popped wide open. She started seeing. Right in Jubilee Cathedral. 7 years ago. That same night, the Lord showed us of other demonic activities that were taking place. A lady then sent us a video of what her boss lady had set up in her house. A foreign boss had all kind of witchcraft tools and paintings and stuff like that. And she said she needed that word to free her because she was seeing this stuff and had her uncomfortable. Didn't she send it to you? So, and it was the Lord confirming that night there were all kind of miracles that took place. And all the miracles happened by way of deliverance. Does that make sense? In other words, they were not healings. They were demons being casted out. And as the demons were cast out, people got healed. So In the church, though, in Christianity, especially on this side of the world, it's different on the other side of the world, but on this side of the world, we are so spiritually ignorant that our spirit is hitting our body. Our spirit is punching our body to say, something going on. We dismiss it as pain. We dismiss it as discomfort. How many of you be walking in your house and you see stuff in your peripheral? Come on. Come on. Come on. When you turn, there's nothing there. What do you do? Because we are not spiritually alert, we dismiss, which could really be Gia talking to Toya. Oh, are you getting this? I know this feel like you should be doing this on Wednesday night, but I need the whole church to get this. We need to be educated in this regard. So you think it's just your body acting up. And then, oh God. Well, motto, this just hit me. Could it be? Three generations ago, that Grammy was actually spiritual. Ask me what I mean. Grammy told you, when your hand itching, money coming. We are carnal, and so we pass it on as carnality. Could it be that three generations ago, Grammy was in touch with the Spirit of God, and that she had a feeling of tingling in her hand and say, boy, money coming to me now. And a few hours later, some money came to the house. And so she told someone that story, and they told that story, and they told that story. And now it's become a little saying that we have, whenever your hand itching, that means money coming. But no, it started off as something spiritual.
3: My God.
0: Is this too heavy for us on Sunday morning, y'all? If we can get our children, our teens, more spiritually conscious, that's what this teaching is all about, getting us conscious, because I believe we miss announcements from heaven. You ready? There are some accidents we would have never been in. There was some food poisoning we would have never gotten. See, I said this last week, I'm going to say it again. Many people celebrate, boy, Bishop so prophetic. He is here, God, so clear. Oh, man, he's a prophetic man of God. He could see he's here, God. And y'all assume that I be in my house and there's be a shaking of the curtain. Denzel, it's me again. Father, is it you? Yes, it is. How has your day been going? Not too bad. That ain't how God has talked to me. I just get a feeling. I just get a nudging. What if you're wrong? Paul helps you. He says, make yourself of no reputation. So if I'm wrong, or y'all scared of that? Y'all scared of that? If I wrong, Bishop, what if you prophesy to somebody and you miss? I miss? But what I have found is because I've been functioning in faith, he been backing me up. And I ain't bragging on Denzel, but I am celebrating faith. That if you do this thing in faith, he'll back you. And boy, he been backing your boy up as we've been trusting him and doing what we sense. Because oftentimes, what Gia sends over to Toya, it really ain't clear like that, but it's letting Toya know something. I'm trying to talk to you. I'm trying to give you some information. Again, when we understand that the Holy Spirit primarily gives us information, then now whenever we get a nudging, we can pause and say, hold on, what you saying? Yeah. Yeah. Psalm chapter 8 talks about the brilliance, the spiritual intelligence of children. Put it up there for me, please. Somewhere it says that out of the mouths of babes and sucklings, thou hast ordained strength because of thine enemies, that thou mightest still the enemy and the avenger. That there is something in the mouths of babes and sucklings that arrests demons. One of the greatest spiritual alarms in your house is when you have babies in your house. Because see, the difference between babies and you is that in babies, she is undeveloped. That's your soul. Baby's soul, they ain't get all the intelligence we have. So they more spiritually sharp than they are mentally sharp. As they get older, they get more mentally sharp and get more spiritually dumb. And then they end up like us, who are more emotional, more intellectual, more rational than we are spiritual. But when babies are young, they are spiritually sharp. And so sometimes they cry and you think that's because they want a bottle or because they want to be changed. Sometimes their crying is an alarm to say it's time to pray. Talk good, Denzel. That God will use that baby in your house. See, when you're 1 year old always crying around that particular uncle or that particular deacon, that's that baby telling you, watch out for them. Don't put me in their hand. Don't force me on them because there's something on them that I don't need.
4: We believe that the combination of the blood of Jesus Christ and the faithful application of this word causes us to triumph over Satan and his demonic hosts continually. 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

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Yo,

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2: 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I said y'all need a little bit of room on this one. 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

0: will sing my praise unto you, my Lord. 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
1: Yeah.
0: For you

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Let's go. Let's put those hands together in the room tonight.

0: 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We're chasing after God's glory.
1: He's great and greatly to be praised. He's great and greatly to be praised. Not only have I read this, but I know it to be true, that he's great and greatly to be praised. Can we give our great God a great praise right here?

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Miss Chantrea, I'm telling you, sitting among evidence, you don't have to come up here. I just want y'all to see. On the Sounds of Revival CD, if you got it, there's inside, there's a picture of an empty wheelchair that was hers.

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So Father, right now in this atmosphere, we speak to every sickness and disease, and we command by the name of Jesus, be healed. 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

0: Carolina folks know something about 7-Up too.
1: Yeah.
0: We love 7-Up. And so we picked this first three songs to be kind of 7-Up style. Now, if you've never been to a 7-Up, you're going to be lost right now. Right? He's 7-Up style. So the band ain't going to play much. Them pretty singers ain't going to sing much. This 7-Up. 7-Up don't have no solo verse. No, ain't no solo verse, no 7-Up. Everybody join the show. So I can lead you to stomp, because you know you have, if you know real 7-Up, you know what is be in the middle of the 7-Up. Table. You need a table. Somebody say fire. I ain't never been to that 7-Up. We ain't no fire. Seven-up I been to, we a table in the middle. And you have some brethren, some sistering around that table. Now you gotta earn a right to get a seat at that table. Yeah, and every Joe Blow can come sit to the table at the 7-Up table. You can stand around the side. Because if you round the table, you call a song. Right, right. Y'all lost or y'all with me?

Yes, sir. Somebody bless the Lord. Yes, sir. Yeah. Y'all still with me? There's another song there. Campbell here, Ronald Campbell here. If you're from the Grove, you know Ronald Campbell's song. Yes, I spent in vanity and pride. Come on, y'all sing, man. Yes! Hold on. No, stop. Shh. Be sad now. Y'all ain't never been sad now. You don't sing like that to sad now. Everything right there. Slow meter. Right, yeah, you don't do the fast meter. Y'all ready now? Tell them people who be in the praise and worship, tell them slow down. That's praise and worship. That's a praise and worship crowd who going that so fast, man. Clap tambourine so fast at that. Tell them the same praise and worship time yet. The same praise and worship time yet. All right, they're setting up time. Yeah!

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0: all the grace.

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If you know about Calvary. Hallelujah be to God. Now, if that person sitting next to you is upset and look like they think this ain't right, ask them where they think they come tonight. Where they thought they came tonight. If you getting bothered right now, you came to the wrong concert. This ain't them other folk. This is what we come here for. This is what y'all come here for, right? All right. That's Chrissy. What's the best verse, Chris? Well, sing it, Chris. Start it off. Start it, Chris. Well, sing it, man. 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I boy about to feel it now. Uh-huh. Good God, almighty.

0: I can start now? 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Yes, sir.
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ocean is God's protected place. 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

He leads me beside still waters. He restoreth my soul. When you become a believer, your spirit is made right. But sometimes, the soul doesn't get the notice. It has a hole in it due to things that's happened in the past, hurt, abuse, molestation. But we want to speak to you today and tell you that God wants to heal the hole in your soul. Some people's actions are not because their spirit is wrong, but it's because the past has left a hole in their soul. May this wisdom help you get over your past and remind you that God wants to heal the hole in your soul. I have my sister, Leandria, here. She's going to help me share this wisdom and tell this story.

yourselves and pray. 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I will hear from heaven. Break it on down. So it is. It is so. Amen. Now when we pray, we want to end that with a declaration, a decree. So I'm speaking for all of you listening, starting here, starting now. The things that hurt you in the past won't control your future. Starting now, this is a new day. This is your exodus. You are officially released. Now sing it for me, Leandria.

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This is the all-new Glory 93.9 FM, where God is glorified and the people of God edified.

I know Canada folks know something about 7-Up too. Yeah, yeah. We love 7-Up. And so we picked these first three songs can be kind of 7-Up style. Now, if you've never been to a 7-Up, you're going to be lost right now. Right? These 7-Up style. So the band ain't going to play much. Them pretty singers ain't going to sing much. This 7-Up. 7-Up don't have no solo verse. No, ain't no solo verse, no 7-Up. Everybody join the show. So I can lead you to stomp, because you know you have, if you know real 7-Up, you know what is be in the middle of the 7-Up. Table. You need a table. Somebody say fire. I ain't never been to that 7-Up. We ain't no fire. As 7-Up I been to, we a table in the middle. And you have some brethren, some sistering around that table. Now you gotta earn a right to get a seat at that table. Yeah, and every Joe Blow can come sit at the table at the 7-Up table. You can stand around the side. Because if you round the table, you call a song. Right, right. Y'all lost or y'all with me?

Yes, sir. Somebody bless the Lord. Yes, sir. Yeah. Y'all still with me? There's another song there. Campbell here, Ronald Campbell here. If you're from the Grove, you know Ronald Campbell's song. Yes, I spent in vanity and pride. Come on, y'all sing, man. Yes! Hold on. No, stop. You said no. Y'all ain't never been to said no. You don't sing like that to said no. Everything right there. Slow meter. Right, yeah, you don't do the fast meter. Y'all ready now? Tell them people who be in the praise and worship, tell them slow down. That's praise and worship. That's a praise and worship crowd who going that so fast, man. Clap tambourine so fast at that. Tell them the same praise and worship time yet. The same praise and worship time yet. All right, they're setting up time. Yeah!

0: Oh, the love that drew salvation, say.
1: Oh, the love that drew salvation.
0: Oh, the grace.
1: Oh,
0: God brought it down. Oh, the mighty gulf.
1: Oh, the mighty gulf that God did span as the earth.

Anybody be in the Calvary, man, come on, give God a praise in this house. If you know about Calvary. Hallelujah be to God. Now, if that person sitting next to you is upset or look like they think this ain't right, ask them where they think they come tonight. Where they thought they came tonight. If you getting bothered right now, you came to the wrong concert. This ain't them other folk. This is what we come here for. This is what you come here for, right? All right. That's Chris. What's the best verse, Chris? Well, sing it, Chris. Start it off. Start it.

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try to, come on, I need y'all to get a little bit of room on this one. Come on. I said y'all need a little bit of room on this one. Come on.

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0: News out of Nashville, Tennessee this evening reports shots have been fired inside of the Antioch Movie Theater. The suspect is believed to have carried a hatchet and a fake handgun into the theater.
1: The revolution.

at in your life right now. 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The way through pain and trial is prayer, but if you can't find the words, then just worship.

Testimony tonight that even though I'm going through a few things, I refuse to let my circumstance affect what comes out of my mouth, but I will bless the Lord.

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Yeah.

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You might be listening. You might be watching. And you'll say, I know we can do it, but it seems like my time has passed. And I want to encourage you, because I was reading the Even Nows in Scripture. And I got to Martha because her brother Lazarus had died. And he had been dead for 4 days. And Jesus shows up. And she says, Lord, if you had been here, my brother wouldn't have died. But even now,

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Let me hear y'all say it. Say it till it gets way down in your spirit. Say it till it breaks on you. 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

He leads me beside still waters. He restoreth my soul. When you become a believer, your spirit is made right. And sometimes, the soul doesn't get the notice. It has a hole in it due to things that's happened in the past, hurt, abuse, molestation. But we want to speak to you today and tell you that God wants to heal the hole in your soul. Some people's actions are not because their spirit is wrong, but it's because the past has left a hole in their soul. May this wisdom help you get over your past and remind you that God wants to heal the hole in your soul. I have my sister, Leandria, here. She's going to help me share this wisdom and tell this story.

overthinking. 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

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So it is. It is so. Amen. Now when we pray, we want to end that with a declaration, a decree. So I'm speaking for all of you listening, starting here, starting now. The things that hurt you in the past won't control your future. Starting now, this is a new day. This is your exodus. You are officially released. 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

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If you're grateful.

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And when the people of God lifted up their voices together, something supernatural began to happen. We're not going to shout in this moment, but I just need you to raise up your voice and just, oh my God. 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

church. 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

Galatians 6 and 9 says, be not weary in well-doing, for in due season you shall reap if you faint not. So the only reason that the enemy attacks you with the spirit of weariness, literally trying to destroy your faith,

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He said, if my people who are called by my name, are there anybody in this room that understands that you're called by his name? Then lift those hands and say, God, I need you to heal the land. I need you to heal the land. I don't know what your land is. I need you to. Where's my wife? Come here, Vanessa. 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I need you to heal the land. Pastor Al, come here.

This week has been the craziest week of my life. 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But I don't have papillary thyroid cancer anymore. Because I serve a God who can heal the land. He healed the land.

0: Now they're trying to diagnose her with the same thing they diagnosed me with. And I said, Lord, on this week where we have to release this sound in the earth, why would you allow this to come? And he said, Todd, exactly. This is the perfect time for me to show you that my strength can be made perfect in your weakness. If you believe in God for healing, I need you to run here. If you're sick, I need you to run to this altar real quick. We're out of time. But I need you to come here singing. I need you to heal the land. I need you. 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Dennis, I want you to come on stage real quick. Everybody. I need you to heal the land. Come on, God's gonna touch you tonight. Come on.
1: Need you to feel the breath.
0: Let this be your cry. If I

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And he said, the gates of hell shall not prevail. He said, I'm giving you the keys. It's no longer coming to you. It's now coming through you. I'm giving you the keys. This whole thing has turned around. Now, whatever you bind, in the earth, we in heaven will bind it. Whatever you loose in heaven, we will loose. This day, we decree, Lord, we drive out cancer. We drive out the darkness. We drive back the darkness. We drive back disease. You cannot have your way. The blood of Jesus has already been shed. You shall not. You will not. You cannot have your way. I bind you this day in the name of Jesus Christ. I command you now out, out, out, out, out, out of this place. In the name of Jesus, I decree a season of healing.

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1: We need you now.
0: Oh, oh. I challenge you not to leave this altar until you feel that connection. Come on.
1: We need you now.
0: Make it personal, make it personal. 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
1: I

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1: News out of Nashville, Tennessee this evening reports shots have been fired inside of the Antioch movie theater. The suspect is believed to have carried a hatchet and a fake handgun into the theater.

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0: in New Providence, Bahamas.

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You might be watching. And you'll say, I know we can do it, but it seems like my time has passed. And I want to encourage you, because I was reading the Even Nows in Scripture. And I got to Martha, because her brother Lazarus had died. And he had been dead for 4 days. And Jesus shows up. And she says, Lord, if you had been here, my brother wouldn't have died. But even now,

He's great and greatly to be praised. 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Not only have I read this, but I know it to be true, that he's great and greatly to be praised. Can we give our great God a great praise right here? In the last 2 years,

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We are talking about the evidence of the greatness of God.

Miss Chantrea, I'm telling you, sitting among evidence, you don't have to come up here. I just want y'all to sing. On the Sounds of Revival CD, if you got it, there's inside, there's a picture of an empty wheelchair that was hers.

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So Father, right now in this atmosphere, we speak to every sickness and disease, and we command by the name of Jesus, be healed. Be healed. 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Pain be gone. Arthritis be healed. Lupus be healed. Cancer be healed. Tumors be healed. 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

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Let him work in the room. 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Back pain be healed in Jesus' name. Neck pain be healed in Jesus' name. 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Blood conditions be healed in Jesus' name. HIV be healed in Jesus' name.

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Cancer be healed. Tumors be healed. 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In the name

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Back pain be healed in Jesus' name. 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

We going to the meeting in a little while. But I just want to make sure you're ready to go there. 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
1: One, two, three.

0: on the second day of June, the second day of hurricane season. Second work day of a very short week. So glad we have a short week this week. I have to keep on reminding myself that Friday is a holiday. I forget it every time. But I will not be laboring on Friday. So glad that we logged. I hope you're doing well. I hope you had a good day today. We're here in the shop. We got everybody in the shop today. Not the shop, that aren't even.
1: Plus
0: that's
1: one.
0: That's LeBron.
2: Everybody plus one.
0: Yeah. Trey ain't been on the show now for about 7 weeks.
1: 7 weeks. See him again from April.
0: I don't know if he's protesting.
3: I thought he didn't make it.
1: I thought you stuck where you were.
0: You know, from time you gone Bim. That's right, from time you been Bimini, you ain't come back here.
1: Nope. So I've been from like strong.
0: Yeah. Well, life is good. He started producing our show.
3: I thought he was gone like the free time member.
0: Let me know what happened. He started producing our show, getting plenty of business. People booking him. Getting more and more business. We're very happy for that. And then he just threw us away.
1: What a dime.
3: They paid you?
1: Forget where they come from.
3: I'm a smart fella.
0: Now you can't forget where you start though, Sean. You can't just forget where you get your start.
3: No, I didn't forget. That's why
1: Sean, you're late. No. Okay. You forget him and Dito start together.
0: I see what you're saying. I see what you're saying.
1: That was too easy.
0: Yeah.
1: I couldn't let that go.
0: Good. And that was the fastball. That's slow. That exhale over the whole plate.
3: This is a season of progress. I get time for no, whatever you call that, low ball, low down, dirty nonsense.
1: That's just factual.
4: That's so, facts. Let's talk about progress and the light.
0: You double what? Progress and the light?
4: Yeah, and the light. BBL.
1: And it's the same old time you use the things. Are
4: you trying to fix it?
1: Loosen it.
4: Loose what? I don't touch it. It's short.
1: Don't push it.
4: No, I'm saying it's short.
1: I'm telling you, if you push it, you can break it. You have to loose the thing.
0: Listen to somebody who's broken many of these. He's broken it several times. So if we tell you how not to do it, don't do it.
1: Once I break it.
4: I ain't touching it no more.
1: Yeah, just
4: but we talking about BPL and the torture I already get from last night and the day.
0: It's off from last night too?
4: It was off for 4 hours last night. From 1 o'clock to 5 a.m.
1: That's been off for 27 hours today.
4: Why?
1: You ask BBL, I didn't tell you. 27 hours. And every
3: I will not complain for my little hour that happened.
1: Every other hour, they put another update. Or you be on by 7 o'clock. You be on by 10 o'clock. You be on by this o'clock.
0: I think they assume that all y'all so rich y'all have generators. So y'all didn't need the power.
3: They want you to live in Love Beach or past Love Beach. You should have a generator.
1: You have a generator?
3: I live in Dan Ottage.
1: That's all I still to say.
0: Wow, this is a nice welcome. Malika, you're very tall. Malika says, nice shirt, Carlo. Not even good afternoon, nothing like that. Good afternoon.
3: Malika. I was trying to figure out, right?
1: Sean is sitting there hating on my bush.
3: I was looking at this shirt, and I was trying to figure out whether it was nice
1: she busy
3: or was a distraction.
1: It's fine, man.
3: But sometimes it's a nice distraction. Wow, you all see that?
0: I have a strong feeling that where the shit was made and you did well. I'm very proud of that.
1: Yeah. You know you do.
0: Absolutely. I believe I might have seen this material before. And now you encouraged me, I'm going to go get it. I don't mind getting it.
3: That looked like the curtain in my mother-in-law bedroom.
1: That's fine. There's somebody you joking.
3: You know, like back in they used to make dresses out of tablecloth and cooking material.
1: Just say you ain't comfortable enough to wear this kind of shit. That's it, and that's fine.
3: No, I think it's a interesting shirt.
1: We talking about BBL.
0: That's a beautiful shirt. This shirt, I like the shirt. I wanted to do a bus jacket in it.
1: I got compliments all day about this shirt.
3: Yeah.
1: Yeah.
3: By women.
1: Yes.
4: Most time when they compliment you, they really want to tell you the truth. They just want to have something to say.
3: Women just like flowers.
1: That's fine.
4: Box.
0: Malika says, stop hating Kenyatta Taylor.
1: Yeah, he ain't comfortable in this one skin, man. You worry about him, man.
0: Yeah. I did.
3: I can't get my thing.
0: I did two bush jackets. My daughter said she ain't like them.
3: Yeah.
0: Said it made me look old.
1: Yeah.
0: I think I used the plain material. I didn't consider using.
3: I had to take it off and I
0: scanned the material for it.
1: I got another one. A nice little purple one with some designs in it. The plane wants to make it up, you're going away to the hotel.
0: That's what she tell me. She tell me, daddy, you look old. So but I didn't even consider using.
1: You have all kind of now.
0: Yeah, I know. I mean,
1: come on, man.
0: I ain't buy a shirt for rocking in a very long time.
1: That's true. You buy them 10 years.
0: Yeah, but I never thought about making it in the bus.
1: Yeah.
0: Okay.
1: Now you got to get a senior man on.
0: Yeah, okay. I got it. I can try it. What kind of charge you need? PC?
4: No. Regular. Old school iPhone.
0: Let me see how much.
4: Not C charge.
0: Let me get a little bit more on this and then give it there. All right, yeah, I mean, I don't know what's going on. I mean, Sister Jobeco, I mean, it's early though. You can't blame Jobeco already, man. She just getting off it.
1: But I was telling you, right, was I don't understand why it's be off so long if we underground. I can see if you're above ground and somebody knocking on a line or something.
3: Underground takes longer than above ground. You know that, right? When you have a major issue.
1: I don't know.
3: I'm telling you. Underground takes longer.
0: But it shouldn't go off as often. It seems like it's go off a lot.
1: Why we go off plenty in the background?
3: Why?
1: Plenty.
0: It shouldn't be that much on the underground.
1: We are supposed to go off almost every month, bro.
0: Why? Unless some bad labor somewhere, some shoddy labor.
1: We just go plenty in the background. Plenty.
3: Plenty, what do you call plenty?
1: You just go down multiple times a month?
0: No, boy.
1: I don't actually know it.
0: Oh, wow.
3: I know this, though. All y'all in the West, y'all AC don't cut off. And so the BPL is feeling the blunt of the load. Y'all sucking their generators dry of fuel in the West.
1: Yeah, be your mind.
0: Well, Carlo got a lot of champions with him today. Julian says, y'all don't stress Carlo today, please.
1: Thanks, I appreciate that.
0: Oh, wow. We don't ever stress Carlo out, you know.
1: Yeah, man, everybody know.
0: Nothing this
3: show. Carlo put some money on the ground. Everybody calling.
0: I don't know.
3: Defending them. He put some money on the ground. Boots on the ground.
0: He puts the bag.
3: He puts the bag.
1: I never put no boots on
3: the
1: ground.
3: Why everybody calling defending you, bro?
0: I don't know what's going on. All right.
1: Well, that's a long time, though.
0: No, that's a long time.
1: He's respect for our show.
0: Are you serious? This man said on the phone. I mean, I'm talking on the mic. He even
1: doing
0: it.
1: I understand.
0: Oh, Jesus.
4: I didn't hear y'all hear me. I thought y'all just talking. Just pay attention like that, eh?
0: No, you cut through, so we was a driver.
1: Too loud. But again, very loud. So y'all
3: be, no, y'all I don't understand,
1: for,
3: though.
1: Let me go in for y'all 1 hour and y'all 4 hours and then.
3: Why people be up in arms, spend power out for 1 hour, 2 hours, 3 hours, even 24 hours? It don't bother me, you know. You know why it don't bother me?
0: Yes.
3: I grew up in a house where we had no power for 10 years.
0: Sean, that's not a picture of progress. We didn't pass that phase long time. We can't keep on getting back to that phase now. But we didn't pass that.
3: What I'm saying is,
0: we didn't pass that. We
3: these
0: can't keep
3: things,
0: on.
3: Life happens. Sometimes no, these no, lines no, are no, no, no, transformer blow.
0: We gotta elevate the standard now, Sean. We gotta lift the standard.
1: At what point this go? At what point is this going to stop?
4: Problem is,
3: at what point?
4: I
3: play
4: premium for poor service.
3: What you paying? What you mean you paying premium? I don't. What you paying? What you mean you paying?
4: My
3: premium?
4: Life is high.
3: That ain't premium payment.
1: That is that.
4: Sean, in the summer,
1: my belly, your belly,
4: my life
1: belly,
4: be a mortgage.
3: You know, you determine what your life belly.
4: No, lies.
3: Yes, you determine our life.
4: Lies.
3: Wow.
4: Lies.
3: So BBL only gives you a fixed rating.
4: So tell me why my bills go up and down in the summer and I just do the exact same thing. Nothing different. I ain't even go in the house. I get into work. I'm seeing AC is cut on every day consistently, same thing.
3: You know, the ACs work harder in the summer, right?
0: Tito, I can't help you. I can't understand how for the life of me why the same thing happened in my house. Why my light bill changing? Why is my light bill changing?
3: You're cheering home?
4: It's the same thing. I don't do nothing.
3: Y'all ain't servicing your ACs on time for the run efficiently?
0: And let me say this too. And very seldom I know you say the auto thing. Very seldom the auto thing is way probably in my house. So it is beyond.
4: Exactly.
0: Yeah, like it'd be cutting out. Okay, it's harder now, so it's cutting more often. No, my air's beyond all the time.
3: So BBL ganging up on y'all then. That's what I'm saying?
0: You probably say
3: BBL decide they can gang up on Carlo, Bishop, and Tito.
1: Listen, all I'm saying is, this is what I said.
3: What?
1: All I said is, I don't think the frequency in which the power cuts off in the Western area makes sense.
3: But the girl that said the other day the power don't go off in the West.
1: Who girl say that?
4: You gotta remember, load shedding in the West is better than doing it in the East.
1: I understand.
4: So let me understand.
1: So why the East better than the West?
4: What they're saying is, ain't much criminals live in the West.
1: Y'all ain't gotta stop.
4: Most criminals, they can't afford to cut them light off
3: and be in town. You don't bring it down my sinus, man. You don't talk
4: about this. They can't afford to cut them off and be in town in the East Street area, and they can't afford to do that. Light can't be off for 5 hours. You ain't gonna like that. But darling, they know y'all can stay home. Y'all don't roam the road 1 a.m. in the morning. You get it now?
1: No.
4: And more than likely, you will have generator.
1: That
4: in England say there's no generator going on.
1: But that theory don't make no sense.
4: It does make sense.
1: So you're trying to be You trying to penalize me for waking up?
4: No, they ain't penalizing you. They saying you can afford to take the blow.
1: I still got so that I losing because I got to pay for gas and you don't get no.
3: Did you
1: don't get no refund when you light off.
3: Did you write the complaints department at BBM?
4: But you before those people in Anglesey to take a long drive.
1: You're right, Australia.
0: I want you to leave Anglesey alone, please.
1: Yeah, you stay off.
0: I am from Anglesey, and I take offense to that.
4: 8 p.m.
0: Why did you
4: want to go to the beach?
1: They sit outside.
4: Where you live?
1: They sit, beach? They sit outside under the tree.
4: Oh, do you think they go outside in the tree?
1: That's what I should do.
4: Okay, then. Cut it off then for 4 hours. Let's see. Area there, you hear bang, bang, bang. You want a short spot of work every 5 minutes.
1: You really got to stop it, though. You got to say because the people in the...
4: But there ain't no short spotters be in the West. I lie.
1: You said the people in the
4: How much time they had the short spotter in the West?
1: Yeah, implication is the people in the inner city don't know how to awkward the current cut off.
4: Yes.
0: The views being expressed right now, those are solely Tito.
4: And pure truth. Pure.
1: That's not true.
4: How much time have the short spotter been in the West?
1: I don't know. Just yesterday. Yesterday. And they had shots in the West.
4: And a couple of weeks before. But other than that, ain't much bang bang still
0: there. I was off in the States for 4 years. For school.
1: You could count on one hand. How much time did they get off?
0: I could count on one finger. Power went off one time.
1: That don't happen.
0: And that was less than half an hour. In 4 years over there between North Carolina and Tennessee and off the school, my power went off one time.
1: But that'll be something. It has to be something that can be done. I'm blaming nobody, you know.
4: Right,
1: but you have BBL, you have Bahama Grid, and you have Pike. You have three entities.
0: And is the Pike going?
1: Pike's still young.
4: You know,
0: I thought they got off for the
4: light thing been on. Off for 4 hours.
1: So you have three entities, and they still.
4: Our Grid and Atasha Camp Road. So you see Camp Road light on.
1: That's nice to live to Roosevelt Avenue, right?
4: But over on the left side, on the next side, James Road, Camp Road on. Wait. Next corner, off.
1: You joking. You know Roosevelt Avenue will have Carib Road in between, right? So it's Roosevelt Avenue and Carib Road, and then that's what direction it is. That's the west side of Roosevelt Avenue, where Pindus is. Where Pindus used to be. Where Pindus is now. So you go from Markey Street to the first T junction, power on. Cross the road. Power off. We just be outside, sitting on the wall in darkness, because the neighbors them ain't had no power. We sit outside them in darkness. I don't know what it is.
0: To me, the way these grids set up is very frustrating. It's a hard problem, man. Because you, like, you ever live in the Seabreeze, you driving home, you hit the light.
4: Saying light on, we good. Soon as you turn the corner,
0: when you get the canal, she dark again. Like, oh Christ, current off. Then you pass the canal and get by Imperial Park thing, she on again. Got it. 1,000 feet down the road to get to our house, black.
4: So the grid run across that like
0: grid,
4: a pencil.
0: That grid ain't no grid, but that thing is the maze.
1: I've been blessed. I grew up with a generator. Wow. I didn't have Nike Dennis.
0: You grew up with a generator?
1: But I grew up with a generator.
0: No way.
1: Mm-hmm.
0: Okay.
1: I got daddy a generator in the house.
4: Because that area is a little rich.
1: But that. Don't do that, Tito.
0: But this guy he grew up in poverty.
4: Like, no, that whoa. Area where he lived.
1: He tried to
0: suggest like he can relate
4: where
0: he lived, to growing up in lack.
3: Denzel.
4: That more in Marathon.
3: Now it's starting to make sense.
1: That's not Marathon.
4: What it is?
1: That's
4: Marathon.
1: That's not Marathon.
0: This dude is painting the pictures, though he know the struggle.
3: No, he never painted the picture to me.
4: You two corners from the roundabout.
1: I don't.
4: Yes.
1: Three corners. That's fine. That ain't Marathon, though.
4: That's Marathon.
1: You know, I closer to you than the Marathon.
4: No, you're not.
3: See, sorry. Back in the day, when that area was developed,
4: no, you're not.
3: When that area was developed, that was considered a kind of an upper middle class area.
4: Yes. No, man, let's talk about the area. That area there, they considered like, they go sightseeing in the area because they had all the big houses.
3: right.
4: From Camp Road side.
1: That's not
0: where it was. Where
1: right off so, Markey Street.
4: Not, ain't no Markey Street.
1: That's Markey Street.
4: But that is, that's time to
3: you can say Jerome Avenue.
4: And Markey Street.
3: You making it sound bad like coming off of Markey Street side.
4: $2 down for my candy. Two corners down for my candy.
0: Stop it.
3: All right, that is slowly becoming a commercial zone.
1: You know where Doris Stipe,
0: I know just what you say.
4: Exactly.
0: Stop it.
1: Doris Stipe.
0: You don't know nothing but the struggle.
1: I never tell you that, though.
4: Only big house should be around there.
1: That was that old big house.
4: Wow. Back in the day, it was.
1: Listen, all I said is.
0: You grew up rich.
1: Rich?
4: Yeah, whoa. That's Marathon.
1: I grew up rich. That's Spy from his edition.
4: Exactly.
0: You got a name?
4: Five room.
0: Boy, that's an eye opener for me today. I just realized that he grew up with a generator.
3: That's why he said it's starting to make sense to me why he want Ferragamo, Gucci, and all them other things.
5: That's all he know.
3: Because that's all he know.
1: Whoa, Donald Trump.
5: That's all he know.
3: Generator.
1: I can let y'all do that. Because my Grammy.
3: We had a lantern.
1: Listen to me. I did
3: not. Not a oil lamp.
5: We used to go to Dorset. We used to go to Dorset for kerosene.
3: We used to go to, what's the name, is Titter.
5: For kerosene.
3: For kerosene.
5: You know what kerosene is?
1: What you can do is disrespect me. What you can do is disrespect me. Today.
5: You know what kerosene is?
4: Nah, yes. I know you're asleep. When you go for kerosene, you're still rich.
3: No, come on now.
4: The bottom level is just the candlestick.
1: But you all got to stop, boy.
4: You can't afford the kerosene because the lamp is expensive.
3: No, people trying to go sleep at night.
4: You also get the lamp is sexy. The lamp back then, having the lamp, you high-end in the ghetto with the lamp.
3: No, you safer with the lamp.
4: Yeah, exactly my point.
3: You kind of go sleep a candle in the house.
4: The cup
5: and the window open.
4: No, so what we do was we had the cup from off the starch, the cover off the starch. You stick the candle inside the cover off the starch, and that would catch the wax.
3: We ain't no way done with the wax. Well, the candle fall and light something.
4: It don't fall because I just tell you we stick it in the cover,
1: the middle part of the middle part of the starch, the starch cover.
4: So you know, but lamp, you know, but no lamp. When that go, you in darkness. that name over. It ain't no light from no phone. It was no phone back then.
5: No, hold on now. My dad didn't let the kerosene run on light now. When he see you all start to get sleepy, not sleeping, sleepy. Yeah. That light off.
6: That light off.
5: He ain't wasting the kerosene.
1: You all gotta stop. Cause I'm Sean, you really gotta start spreading barbecue.
3: But we used to buy when we found out about the oil that Kelly's was itself for the lamps, it was much better.
1: You all gotta go to Kelly's?
3: It had a scented oil and it wasn't giving all that black smoke.
5: I know about that.
4: Yeah, because once you use the kerosene,
3: kerosene was making sick.
4: Who's like kerosene?
5: Smell it.
4: Between that Life Boy soap.
6: don't talk about all Life Boy soap and Zest now. Zestfully clear.
5: No. Don't you compare. There's nothing you can compare to Life Boy soap. Life Boy was a class by itself.
3: Life Boy and Dettol.
4: I want to tell all the ladies who are listening.
1: Savlon.
4: You don't need to use bleaching cream.
1: And Gentle Violet.
4: Just use Life Boy. Life Boy will peel your skin.
1: I don't believe that, man.
4: What?
1: Life Boy will peel your skin.
4: What? That's a gasoline soap, boy.
3: Let me tell the women. Who wants to be a little lighter skinned?
4: That's going to be that Life Boy.
3: You don't have to use the bleaching cream, you know. Just use ice cold water every day on your face. I'm telling you, get a bowl.
4: You prove it.
3: Fill it with water and ice. And dip your face in that for 30 seconds twice a day. And you will see that your skin pigmentation gets lighter.
4: My name is Joe Barber.
3: You know that, like my son, when he go to school during the winter months, when you see him,
4: your son's close to light skin.
3: No, he's not. He's not. The cold weather.
5: How long can you go with this?
3: The cold weather. This bunch of cold weather. I remember. You remember Pogo? Pogo went to school in Ghana. Mm-hmm. One time, Pogo came home for the summer. I said, "But you bleaching it?" He said, "No, boy, that's not cold of this."
4: But you see,
5: in the cold area, but like our complexion, whatever that light spot is in your face, you can kind of level off to that.
3: Oh, you can get light in that.
4: Yeah, but then you're
3: telling you, if you be there long enough, you get light in that.
5: I've been there,
3: your problem is you used to stay inside, so you're never going to get light in.
4: No vibes, cartel.
3: You got to go outside then, sir.
4: Yeah.
3: You got to go outside.
4: Like you can get vibes, cartel.
3: You want to stay inside, wrap up in the blanket and thing. Go outside. Sad used to go outside and play in the snow. So your old body, color change.
1: What a time.
4: You're talking
5: about light bill, and I feel like
3: you all get your voice light bill.
5: Sean pointed a point that I think
4: I
5: get annoyed with, that we are too easily satisfied in this country.
3: It
5: kind of loots it.
3: Okay,
5: Carter them was off for 27 hours, so now in the next 6 months, if the average time cut down to 6 hours,
4: you are
5: playing so much better.
1: Oh, we ain't not in the walkway, yes.
5: But I'm saying that behemoth mentality, we gotta kill that, man. Let's get the best for you. You can't just
1: But hold on.
5: In 2026,
1: we didn't
5: too far gone now.
4: Been off a whole day plus.
1: But Denzel, what is the best? Based on what standard?
5: Based on the standard of this.
1: I can show you the messages, bro.
5: Best industry practice.
1: 27 hours.
5: If
1: it wasn't 27 hours, it's 26.
3: Clearly, y'all had a major incident, Carlo.
1: But that just happened a couple of weeks ago. Didn't happen twice in the last 3 weeks.
3: 27 hours twice.
1: The next time was about 18, 19 hours.
3: The problem wasn't fixed. They gave it a temporary fix and then they gave it a more permanent fix. That's all that means.
1: You always make an excuse.
3: I'm not making an excuse.
1: For the same
3: how I, often has that happened since you've been in West Winds?
1: What, the light got enough?
3: No, 27 hours of no light.
4: Carlo, you lie.
1: It just dropped.
4: Carlo, y'all by four something?
1: But it just dropped it at though.
4: Carlo, my house can fit in your bedroom. How my house is 600 and your whole house is 4 something?
1: It just dropped at that door.
4: Well, monkey. Delton, how much you spend?
5: Oh, no. Where Delton live, Delton?
1: But it just dropped at that door. It dropped at that. It wasn't always that door.
5: If my daddy see Delton light bill now, he shut the whole house down. when my daddy is alive.
1: So, like, so
5: that thing hit 150?
4: You serious?
5: Shop close.
4: Pastor, I promise you, my light bill go down below 150, I'll help people with their light bill.
5: If that thing get to 150 where my dad is alive, when you get there at 6 o'clock, everything off.
1: But, see, here's the thing.
5: No TV, no nothing. Everything
1: the house changed, right? So ain't nobody in the house through the day. No more.
4: In my house?
1: No. I'm telling you, before my life was a particular way, because somebody's always in the house, something's always going on. Some washer going on, some baking, some cooking, all I'm doing is electric. Something. Nah. The house empty during school work hours. When they get home, 8 o'clock, 9 o'clock, they only.
4: Carlo, that's the story of my life.
1: Yeah.
4: Nobody live in my house. We don't know extended family. We scored all one time. Nobody's be home. Ain't no rotation on day off. Everybody's go to work one time. Everybody's come home the same time. Even 3 o'clock, we don't be home. They're cheering them up. Baseball, TTO baseball. Ain't nobody's be home. Why the bill high?
1: I know you're talking about. You live in Shirley, what you expect? It's charge up based on how you live. You're living in Shirley, sorry.
4: That's the problem now. I saw on top of the road with the cutlass.
5: But where I live, our AC turns off and we get up in the morning. My wife is be home on a laptop working. Ain't that annoying in the house? $600, I wish.
4: 400.
1: That's the lowest it's been in a long time, though. That's the last bill. That's the last bill.
5: You said the standard.
3: I don't know what the light bill is.
5: To me, 25 years ago, if I could be in the U.S. 25 years ago and light turn off once in 4 years, I think a blackout, you know, on 2 hours a year, to me, is standard. I accept that. You can't be getting off 6-7 times a year for hours and hours on end, man. Now, I know they said they're fixing the grid. I'm saying this. I understand they're fixing the grid. I'm saying that when they fix it, don't give me no patch fix, man. Bring me to where we are now.
3: Fix it, BPL, fix it like you say.
4: So we can fix.
5: No, they said they're fixing it, though.
4: Let me know when they're getting off. Say, hey, we're about to cut off in about another 5. Let me get one cold bottle of water in the fridge. Make sure she's ice cold. Let me hit that boy on blast. So when it cut off, I can float.
5: But apparently these things, they didn't know it was happening. They didn't know it was going to happen. It just happened to catch them off guard.
4: No, man. Just how you could send over when the train go missing. Send that CMR stack. So let me know what they're getting off.
1: But they ain't do that, though.
4: They ain't do it yet.
5: Yeah. Better schedule.
1: Better schedule,
5: they let you know. But today was apparently something going bad by in the pond. Some station.
4: Well, say something.
1: The pond substation noise. Something's wrong right now.
4: No, listen to me. They have a responsibility to say something. Say, hey, man, listen. You're dealing with something. It may be a few hours. Say something. Everybody just in the dark. Say something.
5: But, Tito, how you can get this information? You don't be on Facebook. You don't answer your phone in the day.
4: Just how they send it when the people go missing. And my phone go beep, beep, see, beep.
1: See, like
4: you send the same thing.
5: You don't check your text?
1: No, not a problem.
4: No, you can say that. You can see that, Pastor. Come on, man. They ain't got no excuse, man.
5: You can't try to use the Marcos alert for your power getting off, man.
1: See, that, what this is? It's Sunday. Good evening. Advise consumers. We wish to advise you to follow your ads be offline due to operational fault. 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
3: This is the other day or this Sunday?
1: This Sunday. You see people get off on Sunday?
4: That far.
1: You see that? That's Sunday, bro. That's right there.
5: Anyway,
1: he was in the group. He's crying. He's in the group crying. Goodness, he do it to us again. You know how much generator people is putting in this group? I think that's the most advertised business in Western's group.
4: Yeah.
5: Generator
1: people.
4: Yeah, they make plenty of money off you.
1: No.
5: I was only
1: 107.
3: You want to buy a generator? No, someone's selling a generator.
1: I have a generator. Yes, and then we see it.
3: So what?
5: This
3: so,
5: man said he's never had a point in his life where he didn't
3: have a generator. Yeah, you want to buy a generator?
5: He's never lived at any point in his life.
4: What I can do with a generator?
5: Without a generator. What kind of generator do you have?
4: What I can do
3: with I don't have a generator. I know someone who has two generators he's trying to sell.
5: Brand new?
3: They're in excellent condition.
5: Oh, no, that's
1: what they use. They use it.
3: No, he just upgraded his generators to diesel to run his whole operation.
5: Uh-huh.
3: The generators are they have very low time on them.
5: What is?
3: General.
1: How much?
5: How much you want from?
1: What KWAS do?
3: One is 18 and one is 24.
1: You need a 24 slim.
5: I need 24, yeah. How much? How much you want for it? Text me. Don't put it on radio.
3: I'm waiting for him to send them for you.
5: This is a reputable person.
1: I want you to know.
5: Were they ever in prison? Were they ever in prison for any drug, narcotics offense?
4: Bob Shop, you get 5%. Did you advertise on there?
5: Did you already say? did they ever do any time in prison? Any of that? I don't want to do no transaction with somebody who's a former criminal.
3: This is an upstanding. Right now, this is an upstanding citizen.
5: Things are rough right now. Things are rough right now in the country. I don't know. What to say.
3: Things are rough, man. This is progress.
1: As long as your own politician wants you straight.
3: Wow. Well, so, I can tell you this, I politician 1, 2, nor 3.
1: You're no politician, sir.
5: So
3: exactly.
5: Tito, you are Elder Tito. People don't know that. This is Elder Tito in life with himself. He's an elder.
1: For those of us who don't know the LS, what the LS?
5: He's a part of the leadership team of the church. He's part of our church leadership. Spiritual counsel and wisdom and sobriety. I mean that upset just for your benefit.
3: I trying to deal with this thing again. Y'all just make it my enemy.
1: That is me chewing on this show.
3: I like the
1: it's
3: word sobriety though. I like that one. Sobriety.
5: No, see, you're going wrong, please. That was not game. That was not where I was going.
3: I love it.
5: Not going there. Y'all, so y'all get away. Y'all being dirty. So, wow. A client come to you and say, man, listen, I want to lock you down to come to me every Thursday from now till December next year. See, $20,000. Come to my house and cut me. Are you going to inquire what he does for a living? What things he got going on? Should you inquire?
1: You should.
4: I don't understand that.
1: You should.
5: If this man calls him and say, you want law, I need to my house.
1: I can go. It
5: depends. Cut my hair on Thursday.
3: Hold on. You know him? You know the guy or you don't know the guy?
5: You don't know the guy. I want a private barber. You come to my house, cut me and my two children, me and my three children. You come there every Thursday. This time you come there, we lock you down from now until December next year. Should Tito do an inquiry to find who this person is?
3: Not Tito. You don't know Tito as the elder.
5: My elder in my church.
3: As the elder.
1: I should.
3: Man, listen, I love this man so much. I got some water.
5: Nice. That you tell him to jump.
3: Thanks, man.
5: But you can tell two of them, though?
3: I can just take the Tylenol.
5: Yeah, I don't think I'll do it.
1: Aren't you, buddy?
3: I have a headache, bro.
1: For my safety, even don't worry about the elder part of it.
4: No, you're the answer to the elder. Good answer to that.
1: No, let me tell you why. That's why you got to use wisdom. It depends. Okay. You have to check. You have to scope the scene.
3: I think it's good to check, but...
1: No, you need to check. Because you won't get caught up.
3: I wouldn't blame him.
1: Because I don't want to get caught up.
3: You're not going to get caught up. You're renting a service.
1: No, the reason being, most people can't afford that type of payment. So that already raised one red flag.
5: But, he is paying in advance.
1: No, that's plenty of money in advance.
4: Yeah, that.
5: Your kind of price?
3: Anybody wants to lock me down every Thursday to come and cut your hair
5: let's do the real price. What would the real price be? Let's say you do $100 a head for house call. Let's say that.
3: No.
5: Sean, it's more than $100 a head for house call?
3: What? Yes, yeah, sir. I bring in my shop to you. I almost doing 100 for people coming to me.
1: Every week, $100.
3: What are you talking about?
1: It's $5,200. You just been filling off for me $20.
5: So he paid you double.
1: Because you got more than one head.
5: You got more than one head.
1: Huh?
3: Got more than one
5: I tell you, it was him and the three sons.
1: Yeah, but we don't necessarily charge like that per head, depending with the crew. You ain't gonna charge $100 per head.
5: So for house call, your house, but that ain't that far. Hold on.
3: Tito.
5: Your house call for that crew right there, that's 2 hours. You got $200.
1: It depends.
3: It ain't Tito's job.
5: You want $200?
1: I a little over that, but it
5: okay, so that $20,000.
1: It depends on the process.
5: So that $20,000 is not unreasonable?
1: No, it ain't unreasonable.
5: Bing. So now would you go and do background check?
1: Yes.
5: Why?
3: Why?
1: Because there are much people in that category. lying, man.
3: Why?
4: I ain't asking you.
1: What you do, background check, Sean?
3: For what?
1: No.
3: Why back in ground? What I back in ground check
4: that's
3: for?
4: That's the problem. Why?
3: No, and, see, no.
4: And when they kick the goal
3: am,
4: over,
3: I am. See, I am.
4: And everybody get nailed on the ground.
3: I am so in the hair business. I am in the hair business.
4: I
3: you do any background check for them people who come in your shop?
4: No. I skeptical. I don't go to everybody else. First of all, even though you pay me that, that still don't move me. It's still a struggle for me to come to you. That's a real struggle.
1: All right, he come into your shop then.
4: Because I get not in shop.
1: Hold on, same scenario. He come into your shop, but it's time exclusive. And he's saying, let's like Kenyatta. He's saying, how Kenyatta set up is, I want just me in the shop.
4: No, you can't get that.
3: You it only can take you an hour
4: for
3: 20, the most.
4: For $20,000? Because you don't risk another red flag. Let me tell you why. You pay me top dollar, and only one be in the shop.
1: I don't want to talk to nobody.
3: That's what some people do.
4: You want to think it's a barber.
3: That's what some people do.
4: You think it's a street name.
1: Yeah, because that sounds weird to me.
4: You don't want to think that. You don't want to think that. Yeah. That.
1: You want to I have a whole shop. Mm-hmm. You want to be the only one in the shop.
4: For 1 hour?
1: And you pay me in advance.
4: Yeah.
1: Most people got to pay their bill when they come.
3: You have some of the princes of Dubai come to the Hilton. They rent the whole floor. They only want to use in one room. They don't want nobody on the floor with them.
4: You don't use wisdom. But let them use your shop and you shut it down.
1: Money be big. Money ain't get me, boy.
4: But you get people inside the shop and stuff.
3: No, the reason why, listen.
4: My
3: the reason why I said
4: pass. Pass. Think about it. You give me the money of $20,000 in advance. Why you want to be in the shop by yourself? Because I got people paying the same bill. No. Not as much. And they don't want to be in the shop by themselves.
1: Sometimes they come to you or
3: some
1: I come to
3: some people
1: Sean.
3: Want the private service.
1: I ain't really want to talk to nobody.
3: Some people want the private service.
1: For me personally, I say this here. I know it's
3: I have a sign.
1: But sometimes I come there, and I come there, Sean gets some customers. I said, I ain't no listening to the show. He gets some customers. They put you to work.
3: Yeah, they talk.
1: They put you to work.
4: No,
1: so, Pastor, what you think, man?
4: You know why?
1: I really
4: because Sean said the atmosphere way up. They ain't want to come to
1: church. Your shop the same way?
4: No, but they don't really ask for prayers. And that shop used to go, there'd be 2 seconds for asking for prayers. They only talking to you because they ain't see you in a while in my shop.
7: Y'all gotta just y'all gotta avoid all this and get back together and then pass
4: my
7: a
4: shop
7: prayer
4: in that
7: session.
4: Type of shop.
3: Listen,
4: because Sean never see you. They trying to get
3: Tito, it's the same thing. There's a guy who's to come here to the Bahamas, Atlantis, on his yacht, and anytime he come, he used to request my service. He used to go there every week to cut his hair. I don't know what he's do. I don't care what he's do.
1: No, that was risky.
3: I am a barber. He requested my service.
1: And
3: when I go there, I provide my service. And when I'm done, I leave.
1: We ain't used the word in a little while, but I think Tito's being very duplicitous.
3: Very duplicitous. You don't make no sense.
1: Yeah. Them all over the place.
4: But that's why when I get older with this gray hair, I get wiser. And I try and show him he's living a dangerous life.
1: Y'all living.
4: Because.
1: Y'all was reckless then?
4: Reckless.
7: But you was good. You know what? I almost put your car.
4: Oh my God.
7: I was like, you was scaring the people out.
1: All over the place.
7: Knowing what they was doing. And you still was scared of
4: him. Didn't I just say he's reckless? I swear I just said that.
1: So now that you own it, now that you own it, now you do that no more.
4: Yeah, wise, come on, man. Man, if you play basketball back in the day, niggas say he coming back with a gun. We used to clown and say, man, he coming back. Let a fella say he coming back with a gun. You still going to be a deal?
1: Gone.
4: All right, then.
3: Now,
4: what's the difference?
3: Now.
4: You old enough, right? You got sense?
3: When to Tito's point. When I pull up on the scene, it's something I have called the spirit of discernment.
4: All right, then.
3: If that spirit of discernment discerning something.
4: All right, then.
3: I have an emergency, sir. I won't be able to conduct the services.
1: So all right, watch this. So, let's play the scenario a little more then. This particular client who's doing this, you ain't cutting him, you cutting some of your people. But he paying for them to get cut.
4: Oh, I just scared now.
1: Because you ain't never meeting them, you ain't never talking to him. He just paying. This, you know, I need to cut these.
4: Oh no. People ain't that given.
1: How you get on all the people business?
4: They ain't not given.
1: Sean.
3: Say it again.
1: E when you cut his people. You ain't cutting them, you even dealing with them.
4: Scared.
3: What do you mean? Who is he's being
1: the voice of the
3: whoever I mean?
1: Yeah, yeah.
3: People hire us all the time for weddings, so we don't know these people.
1: Right. So you said so.
4: Who went you cutting you know the people?
3: I don't know the may know the groom.
4: Exactly.
3: But I don't
4: that's
3: know the
4: enough.
3: People.
4: That's enough.
3: And then I've had persons who hired me for weddings that I did not know it came off a recommendation. And I do the job.
4: You're being recommended. We rape on them. Think I'm straight up bars with a little cross. Go across.
1: I try to get. I try to build a scenario with, you know, because we cannot talk about this. And for full disclosure, I know Michael Alkidis. Michael Alkidis came out of High Church God, actually.
5: Good people, amazing family. And I think all, I can be careful saying this, but I think for us in this room, we know him to be a man of repute, of good character, good reputation. So I'm just playing with the scenario of being involved and not being involved. About the possibilities of not knowing what's going on, just taking a job.
4: Rendering service.
5: Rendering services. That's why I use that. That's why it's building.
3: It ain't my job to find, if I am an accountant, if I am a barber.
5: I didn't use elder or minister with you, I use it with Tito. But let's say, to me, to be honest now, Tito is different from Elder Tito.
3: Right.
5: To a certain extent. It's still the same person, but
3: he's still a barber.
5: Now I got to process this now, okay. And then I don't want to be duplicitous because then where does this? I had a lot of people talking, and I had some pastors talking too. So I want to ask those pastors, do you discriminate? Do you find out information on everybody who's put offering in church?
4: No.
3: No.
5: Do you know who all tithes tithe come from?
3: No.
5: You know, so I'm like, okay, yeah, be careful because how far you can carry this?
4: Yeah, no, you don't know. But if you know, what then what do you do? Because we all play crazy.
1: Then you could decline it.
4: Exactly.
1: If you know.
5: If you know, you decline the offering.
3: No, listen.
5: No, hold on.
3: Exactly. I go into that same point.
1: Exactly.
3: I had clients who I know were in the.
5: Well, be careful. Be careful. You're in the video. We know it's.
3: Sorry. Not in Illinois. Allegedly.
5: Okay.
3: Were in. Allegedly. were in the drug game. Listen to me, man. Listen.
5: That was the word on the street. Some questionable activities.
3: They need haircuts just like everybody else. They like Tito's service. They like my service. They come to the shop. It ain't my job to find out. Now, listen. I am here to administer a service. When you get your haircut, you go.
4: That ain't the problem. That's where you get in trouble. That's how you get in trouble. Now, watch the law. You ain't inquiring. So what if dude transferring the money through your account and paying you $600 for a haircut?
3: But what's wrong with that?
4: You know what the problem is now? You could be caught up in money laundering. Because they're saying, who pays you $600 for a haircut, a regular cut?
3: Somebody want to be bougie or and show off.
4: And he want to pay you yearly the 30 grand. That don't add up and you start to do the add up stuff. See, it's a different way. Because when he take that money out of this account and he's known for what he's doing, he transferred that to your account, that's a whole different look.
3: It is a different look.
4: And you can get hauled before the court. No, part of it.
3: No, I don't understand. Because when I went to service the guy over at Lannis on his yacht, it didn't make no sense.
7: I cut his hair. Say that.
3: His hair. No, shape up.
5: We try to help you all.
3: Listen.
5: You just, no shape up. You just leave everything.
3: Listen.
5: You smile.
3: No shape up. No shave. That's a regular haircut. I was finished in 5 minutes.
5: Right.
3: It didn't make no sense, but he paid me $600.
4: And so my point is,
5: was he money laundering too?
4: Hold on, but that's where it's getting tricky.
3: Oh, and every week,
4: what if that guy says,
3: while he was in town,
4: I'm going to give Sean 40 grand a year. So whenever I have come on deck, I need your services. You come, and that money falls through your account. That's a different story. If he get hauled, because everything is in the system.
3: What's a different story?
5: That's a service, though,
3: Tito. Service. He paid for a service. That's not money laundering.
4: What you doing for this mom will cost 40 grand?
1: Are you can tell me on the charge. Are you can tell me with the charge.
4: I mean, I'll tell you with the cause.
1: I have a legit business.
4: They looking at the man here, like Sean said, the man even got a shape up. They saying,
3: I close my shop to come to you.
4: And that's what you got to do on the court, starting on the trial, on the stand. You got to explain to them exactly how this go. But other than tell them.
3: No. I ain't got to explain that to them.
4: Oh, yeah?
3: Your Honor, that's what he paid me.
4: Oh, Your Honor? All right, then.
3: That's different, Tito.
5: Julian said, Kenyatta, you know when the man come, they don't ask for questions, right?
4: You said right.
5: Everyone is getting carried away in cuffs, whether you just come to work or not.
3: And that's okay. Once I am questioned, I will be released. Because I have nothing to hide and I am guilty of no crime.
4: That don't mean they can't slap you with a charge, you gotta go before the judge.
3: Charge you what?
4: Whatever they want to hit you with.
3: Charge me with hair services.
5: That's what they can charge you with.
4: All right then. Be careful.
3: So, once you are innocent of something, they can't just.
4: You're innocent, they know if they try and tie you, because that dude, he had 30 scrap on his chest. And it wasn't even American, it's Bohemian. But nevertheless, It's only 30. 30 of any money.
1: I don't want to put nobody in danger, right? But it's been known, allegedly at times, that some construction workers are paid in cash. Yeah. Right?
4: Agreed.
1: So the person has, because if you go to the bank on a good Friday, on a Friday, they'll be outside waiting for the person to come out the bank with their envelopes to pay them in cash. So it's not far-fetched for a person who own a construction company to have the kind of cash on them.
4: But again, they own a construction company. They're trying to tie you in because they're saying you don't only own a construction company.
1: Yeah, but I understand that. So
4: you understand what I'm saying? You're missing the whole point. The point is,
1: we ain't missing the whole point.
4: The point is, you could be using that type of money to pay the bill, and that's what they call laundering money. So
5: let's go back to Kenyatta. 5-minute cut for $600. So you would question
4: for $20,000 a year.
5: Would you question a $600 cut?
4: No.
1: Because I'm a child, Kelly.
3: Messi, the football players pay his barber $500,000 a year.
4: But they know where Messi's getting his money from.
1: How you know we ain't laundering money?
4: We talking about, see, y'all missing the point. We talking about. See, understand.
3: No, we talking about, does it make sense?
4: See that go right back?
3: Does it make sense?
4: No, criminal pastor. No, you know I don't work. It's alleged that I'm a drug dealer.
1: But you just say.
4: And my mates come from
1: you just said 2 seconds ago that even though he owned a construction business, it's alleged that he getting money from Israel.
4: No, why
1: is that? So even though Ronaldo is a soccer player, business. He could be getting money from illegal gambling.
4: Don't mix it up, Carlo.
1: No. Am I mixing it up?
4: Yeah.
1: Or do I have a valid point?
4: No, listen to what I'm saying.
1: The point is valid?
4: No, listen to what I'm saying.
1: Based on your argument, my point is valid.
4: Listen to what I'm saying.
1: No.
4: The person says he have a construction business.
1: He have a construction business.
3: He has a construction business.
4: But in this case, we're possibly talking about.
1: That's to the
4: he have a construction business, but he's also known to be allegedly one of the biggest.
3: It's alleged to know that he's one of the biggest.
5: You would say no. He's alleged to know.
4: It's alleged to know that he's known to be
3: and I think, one of the I biggest think,
4: in the region. Other than that, if he'd get grabbed, he would have been out.
1: Listen, to what he's saying.
4: That's the point.
3: You're making my head.
1: But what I'm saying to you is, you can't use an argument.
4: You have to, because it's one of the known facts that they use.
1: So I'm saying to you, right? I'm saying to you, like Bossa mentioned, it's alleged that he is in suspicious activities, right? But it's also known that he owns a construction company.
4: Like most do.
1: So what I'm saying to you is, but back to the Ronaldo comment.
4: You can't use Ronaldo.
1: I could use Ronaldo, because Ronaldo could be making his money legit on the soccer field. I be gambling on the side illegally.
4: Yeah, but he on
1: the
4: radar.
1: Making that money. You don't know that.
4: That ain't what is in question.
1: But you don't know that in question.
4: No, what I'm saying to you, but you when you find out what is in question, will you take the money?
1: Oh, me? You can't ask me that.
4: That's what I'm saying.
5: So when should we investigate, what they call it, KYC? When should we do that, you know, that's know your client, right?
1: Yeah.
5: Yeah, well, how far do we go? When does a barber do that?
4: When the Holy Spirit convicts you.
1: Shit, this guy.
3: What if the barber don't know the Holy Spirit?
4: Then the Spirit convict you. Whichever one of them. Because everyone got a spidey sense.
3: I got digital.
5: So let's say a pastor is an engineer.
4: Mm-hmm.
1: I like where you're going with it. I love where this good. Don't start
5: client. Client comes with a $5 million project.
4: Mm-hmm.
5: Should the pastor go ahead and then investigate who this client is?
4: No.
5: Why not?
4: Because he ain't on the radar.
1: Every argument, you just move the goalposts.
4: If you don't know, you don't know. But if you have an idea,
1: but that's what we. Know, but where that, was the, from? That was the argument in the
4: but
1: beginning.
4: Some people already know.
5: Listen to me, my daddy, once you drive anything from a Mercedes and up, you sell drugs.
4: then you got to investigate.
5: My daddy believe everybody. So anybody can be daddy's a daddy boy, that's a client boy, that's a $2 million job, or he's two drugs.
4: Okay, so let's go with your rule.
5: That's my daddy.
4: So let's go with your
5: that's
4: rule.
5: That's my daddy rule across so the...
4: If
5: you floss it a little bit, only because Kenyatta is sing with us.
3: Hold on.
5: Only because Kenyatta is sing with us, daddy ain't say Kenyatta sell drugs.
4: So my point is...
3: So if you sell drugs and I is a contract, you hide to build your house. They shouldn't build your house because you sell drugs?
4: Be careful.
5: That's what we're trying to get to.
1: Be careful. That's what Tino's saying.
3: I don't sell drugs. I lay cement. I mix cement. I lay block. You hire me to build your house. I am a contractor.
5: And you are aware that I sell drugs?
3: Huh?
5: And you are aware that I sell drugs?
3: Whether I am aware or unaware.
5: This hypothetical. So I'm saying, let's go to this hypothetical situation. So I sell drugs.
3: I ain't the law.
5: Ladies and gentlemen, this is a very hypothetical. So hypothetical situation. Johnny sells drugs.
3: Right.
5: Shantero is Bill House.
3: I sell a service.
5: It's Bill House.
3: Construction service.
5: Shantero knows, not guesses.
1: I can get you all uh-huh. right
5: knows because Shantero cousin used to do drugs and used to get drugs from Johnny.
3: I know, right.
5: So he know Johnny is sells drugs.
3: Shantero is not a police.
1: If he didn't get a dime.
3: Shantero is not a police.
1: If he didn't get a dime, he can't be looked
4: at. I love it.
3: Okay.
4: I can show y'all how y'all can jail yourself right now.
5: So
4: go ahead.
5: Shantero
4: I love it.
5: Gets a call from Johnny.
4: Mm-hmm.
5: Shantero cousin right there. Say, oh, that's Johnny. That's my boy. This, that. Bye. And he said, Shantero, I didn't see the last house you built. I want you to build my house for me.
4: That's what Johnny tells Shantero.
5: Yes. Does Shantero build that house?
3: Shantero.
5: He's a minister in the Lord's Church.
3: Shantero.
5: That's Minister Shantero.
3: Oh, no, you didn't say that.
5: Okay, let's make a minister.
4: But you cannot separate that.
5: No, I'm here to go.
3: So Shantero.
5: Is a minister.
3: As a minister.

0: But watch this. I love it. So you don't worry, so long as you're a contractor, you're doing your job. Let's flip the script. Take out the minister. What if this person is a person building this house and he's known to be a sex child trafficker?
1: What?
0: And you know that.
2: Mm. Well, that's interesting.
0: Will you still build the house?
2: Yeah, that's interesting.
3: That's... see, first of all...
0: No, no, what? No.
3: Hold on. Let me finish. Let me finish. I want to know. Hold on. First of all,
0: extraction.
3: You getting loud. First of all, I want to know why you know he's a child sex trafficker and you'll report him.
0: We are all barbers and we say a little talk of the scene, and that's why we say a sip sip. So in our little sip sip community, he's known to traffic kids.
3: Known or alleged?
0: Alleged, known, signed off. However you want to put it. And you are a contractor, a barber contractor. Will you still build a house with all the little cubby holes in it?
3: Little Romeo.
1: What are you all discussing?
3: I love this show today.
2: No.
0: Because it's called the show.
2: No, I got
0: you
2: saying rolling.
0: You are a builder. You ain't where the money come from. No.
3: I said the contractor has to provide me a manager's check.
0: Yes, and he will.
3: So if you provide me a manager's check, it is assumed that money is clean.
0: Sean, the money can be clean because his clients can transfer money to the bank.
1: You know, or is alleged that is a sex.
3: You sell chicken to drug dealers allegedly.
1: No, we don't have that part.
3: you sell chicken and lamb and rack and rice to drug dealers allegedly.
1: I don't.
3: They hungry too, eh?
1: You missing that? We don't have that part. We talk about the part with the sex offender person
0: and the kids.
3: What about the boy?
0: Because they special acquired taste.
1: I ain't doing that for them.
0: People. Rich people. People who got money in the bike.
1: I know that for them.
0: People in the money who got money in the bike.
3: I agree.
1: You would say that, though.
2: You didn't say that.
3: Y'all didn't give me a chance to answer.
1: I said, first of all. Sean, how much did you say, first of all?
3: I said, first of all.
1: Sean, this one.
3: If you know that, why you don't report him?
1: Right. But you ain't say you ain't gonna take the money. You go out right back and say, what's the money on a minus?
3: I was talking about the person who was involved in other scoopless activities.
2: Sean, a lot of people watching who love your music and love you.
3: I ain't gonna let y'all do that to me. Answer the question. What's the question?
2: Will you build the sex, the child sex slave offender, whatever that boy is?
3: Let me see the plan. Why all these cubby holes, sir?
0: No.
1: See, here we go again.
3: I can't do it. If I know, I can't do it.
0: So now if you know you can't do it.
3: No, if I know, I can't do it.
1: But you can burn watermelons to grapes, though, bro.
0: No, it ain't.
1: That'd be what your mind.
0: Because you're walking around.
3: I believe in the truth.
0: Because when it comes to kids, it hit home because we all got kids. The drug thing don't really affect us because we all know some drug dealers that we have been a part of. And
1: whoa, we
3: use Chinese.
0: That's why I tell you.
3: It's Chinese, but we don't know nobody. Me Tang Shang don't know nobody. I don't know what you're talking about.
0: I don't know what we start calling.
3: We don't know somebody.
0: I know one thing. You ain't want me start calling no name on this show. You speak and talk.
3: We don't know nobody, boys.
0: I go back to my statement. We had a relationship.
1: Not we.
0: With some drug dealers that we would have known.
1: Not we.
0: Some ain't so big, some petty.
1: Not we.
0: Some sell a little weed on the side and it's okay because you know there ain't no big traffic.
3: Oh, no, you sound like you're testifying.
2: Yeah, hey, I don't know.
0: Sean, we. Stop it.
3: Stop it.
0: Mine.
1: I don't know what's going on in the barbershop.
2: Yeah.
1: If it ain't Friday morning, like in my family.
0: We have some fellas who deal with drugs. We all have some fellas who, you know, never none of your family.
1: My family, I know, to my knowledge.
0: See, when you're lying, your heart, and you know the truth. These things take pressure on your body, you know.
1: I don't know of any family member that sell drugs.
0: You don't know no man family member sell drugs
1: in my family.
3: Let me ask you a question, then. Mm-hmm. Yes, like that same person who,
1: but not drugs.
3: The
0: it's probably people call your family, you know.
1: No.
3: I don't want to sell drugs. I can call
0: some areas.
1: Say, what
0: that ain't far from where you live, right?
1: Where I live now.
2: Bridget says, wow, this show just took a turn. A sharp turn, my dear.
1: Yeah.
2: Sharp.
0: No, Marisha, because they won't be in here cut up. They were cut up.
2: The thoughts, views, and comments on this

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1: Just Tito.
0: Or Life Worship Center.
1: Just Tito. Mm-hmm. Tito Bell. Tito Bell alone.
2: We need a call. We need a call, please.
3: Tito. But see, I know better now.
0: Tito. I say, actually, Tito. I want you to stop it, Tito.
3: And I repent.
1: When you walk outside,
3: sense.
1: When you walk outside, tell the explorer, say, let's go for a ride.
3: I don't mind. But just know when the explorer got me for a ride, get scared. Because y'all gonna find out who's politician won. I ain't gonna mind the rest of people.
0: You talking?
3: And I ain't gonna be in no site or location where y'all ain't gonna know it. If I go wolf road, before they beat me, I can talk. And I ain't talking on myself. I ain't talking on everybody else. So just know when explorer picked me up and you hit out, you didn't know what happened. You don't gotta ask.
1: Wait a minute.
3: Who I mean it?
1: Although me and you been talking for a very long time.
3: We had a conversation. No, and don't talk with Sean.
1: No, you and Sean different.
3: Because when they're in the barber shop and the uncle come and then they talk in the long history family.
0: Oh, Lord Jesus.
3: They all up getting in jail. I get everybody in jail. And just because pastors are living, I can say, I know you know somebody celebrating.
1: Me?
3: So, I could be in jail and I got my pastor right there to pray for me and preach for me. Because we could be in jail together. Because this thing ain't getting down by yourself. I leave that just like that. Now y'all can end the show.
1: Well, y'all better start Philly do our 70s guys.
3: Only boys are still in jail is Delta. Okay. And Drake, because they got to put his smokes in. Think I'm on there for sell cigarette in jail.
1: Hold on, hold on.
3: We all get in jail.
1: Don't get me involved in that. I don't know none of them.
0: Oh? I don't know what you're talking about.
3: That's why you said you ain't going to wear no more. I can be scrape.
1: I don't know none of them.
0: So, again. So
2: like my father and all say, when you start to use that word, y'all, that's God's fight. You start saying y'all, that's fighting words.
0: I still try to get to this thing about how you pick who you work for, who you don't work for.
3: The Holy Spirit.
2: So, I mean, when you are recommended by someone as a contractor, whatever service you offer, is it in the blueprint that you ask, when the person asks you to provide a service that they are paying for,
1: hey, you know
2: that
1: funny?
2: You go ahead and ask them, where they getting the money from?
1: You know, hey, you know what's funny? You know who's asked those questions?
0: Who's that?
1: Landlords.
0: Yeah.
1: What you was do, where you was work, how you get your income. Some of them know how much money is make.
3: Mm-hmm. That important.
1: For the landlord, I agree. Mm-hmm. So I like that goes right back to the point. The question is like, when do you know how to use your KYC is correct, right? And I paying rent is a more of a consistent thing over a period of time versus offering a one-time service. Mm-hmm. But it's clicking in my head. They didn't have people to ask those kind of questions. I ain't asking a question. I get a phone call a day. I need a quote for 50 people, open bar, just a menu, boom, boom, boom. Somebody, dental, let me call you. Cool. No problem. Text you the name, but to go there, and I can send it to you, and name the location. I don't ask you nothing else.
0: What if the fella call you and say, so I recommend the fella call you, so listen, man, Ramsey, I get $180,000, I get 100 guests, and I want, I really just want some barbecue chicken, peas and rice, macaroni and coleslaw.
1: What?
0: For 100 people.
1: For 180,000?
0: Mm-hmm.
1: That could be the best piece of my pocket.
3: Watch this.
0: You ain't got.
1: You ever get this?
3: Watch this. I get you right again right now.
0: You ain't going to ask what's going on here?
1: I ain't the best in the world.
3: So, Possum, mute the mic for 1 second.
0: Oh, no. Hold on. No. I got to get it. Hold on. You guys say, 100 people.
3: I can get them right now.
0: You know what? They want barbecue chicken.
3: I can get them.
0: You know how easy barbecue chicken is?
1: That could be the best barbecue chicken you ever had.
0: Barbecue chicken piece, right? It's a coleslaw.
1: I can send them an invoice for $180,000.
0: And for $180,000.
3: And he wants to serve
0: you ain't,
3: it.
0: Yeah. You ain't going to ask no question.
1: Let me tell you, they'll have a server for every person. Every place in the server.
3: Mute the mic 1 second.

0: No. Why would you want to cut them out of a conversation?
1: You know why?
0: Why would you cut them out of a conversation?
1: Because I can't hear that. Well, and for your life, when you said you would tell me, but I tell you no.
0: I know.
1: You would have gone?
2: So back to this $180,000.
0: I would have gone.
1: To the sport?
0: It wouldn't have been my
2: sport. Back to this $180,000.
0: You good at that?
2: You want, no question?
0: No. That would be the best macaroni coleslaw or barbecue chicken pizza I see ever had. I'll have a server for each person. They'll eat on a sexy plate. Listen, somebody wipe their mouth and they bite their chicken. $180,000? We'll be dressed straight up. I doing that? I'll ask no questions. That's your business. Money got to make.
1: That's the problem.
0: That's fine. As far as I know, unless I know, back to your original question, unless I know for certain that man or they are doing something to children, I ain't serving them.
2: Now, does your place in society matter?
3: I mean place.
0: Based on the questions pastor, you asked.
2: Pastor. Politician. Boys Brigade leader. Youth leader.
3: Boy Brigades?
2: No, I mean, I try to find something. Like you a youth.
0: Do you want to say? You're downplay, boy.
2: Social, yeah, you downplay, boys.
0: Yeah, yeah. Stop being disrespectful. Because life can do certain things. You don't call, you don't matter.
3: But they don't put rank on that type of.
0: I mean, that's what you're talking about. Boys Brigade big?
3: Yeah, but it ain't heavy.
0: That's because you want in that environment?
3: Yeah, it ain't heavy.
0: You got to stop, man. It's not like what you're doing.
3: No, the reason why I can be real.
0: You see what he's doing?
3: Let me tell you why.
0: And he's an elder?
3: No, let me tell you why.
0: And he's an elder.
3: If you see a guy. Have a little bear to the side, and anyone see him, you won't throw him under the bus for that.
2: West Brigade leader?
3: Yeah. If he like to the side, not in front of everybody. But I tell you this, though. If you see the pastor to the side, through the corner having that bear, that's a whole different look.
2: No, but
3: in your mind.
0: I don't understand. Sometimes
3: the way different.
0: We talking about the organization.
3: I agree.
0: You talking about one.
2: Should they be required to vet a little more deeper than the regular person?
3: No. It depends on how ASA too.
0: All that depends on your moral compass. It ain't no clean cut way.
2: But shouldn't certain positions dictate to your moral compass?
0: Denzel.
2: Like if Denzel. I'll kid this is a good example, right?
0: Mm-hmm.
2: From the standpoint of obviously he still had, I can't say that, because he might have been convinced to come back in politics. Because we don't know if he was planning on coming back, whatever. But if you are a career politician, who the possibility is you could end up sitting in certain seats, should you not then do a little more vetting than the average guy?
3: It depends on your level, your rank.
0: But
3: everything in life passes.
0: Was he not appointed to that position?
2: Which one?
0: In this scenario, in this story. With that lady he's talking about. He's the director. He was the director.
2: No, you can't be appointed now.
0: He was a director. Wasn't he the director?
2: Director and president. President and director.
0: And something happened under.
2: What was said is that what happened, he the window he was based on, and I could be totally off. This barbershop talk, so we could be totally off.
0: I stopped watching the interview.
2: Yeah.
0: I didn't watch all of it.
2: Me as well. So Gardner was, he did time in the U.S.,
0: mm-hmm.
2: for a certain period of time. When Alkitas was approached to be a part by this lawyer, whoever approached him, it would have been under the FNM government. Mm-hmm. And he would have stepped down from all of that before the PLP won the next election in 2021.
0: Mm-hmm.
2: So it was in that period of the FNM being the government. So, now, this is what I'm wondering this also. Now, this would be something, and I, y'all know, don't come for me. I always struggle with this idea of working high in a government agency, and then you leave the government, and then you go work for a major client who is with the government system. I feel like that just looks shady.
3: I do.
2: And I don't think nothing wrong with it,
3: Because you're more information.
2: But it just don't.
3: It's called conflict of interest.
2: I don't even know if it just doesn't look good.
3: You have all in the house.
2: Yeah, if you was higher in the government.
3: Yeah,
2: and
3: you have
2: now,
3: all the paperwork. You know,
2: but I mean, but ain't nothing stopping him doing it, though. I mean, I don't know if it's wrong, but it's something that just doesn't look good.
4: The question is, was he still actively involved, or he had a history of being involved? That's the question.
2: That's the next thing. It's a history.
4: So I don't think if someone is no longer involved, I don't think they should be judged based upon their history.
0: So he was his lawyer?
1: It depends.
2: No. A lawyer for the company.
0: So say go ahead.
2: For one of the companies.
0: Mm-hmm.
2: Where this particular brother, Gardner, was, I don't even think he was named in this particular company, to be honest. I don't know if he's named.
0: Mm-hmm.
2: Dallin, you confirmed that? He wasn't named, right? I don't think he was named in this particular company. But of course, people
0: allege
2: that he's a part of the company. And this would have been after his time in the U.S., time for narcotics, whatever the case is. He was approached, and he provided a service as the president.
0: So let me ask you a question. When was the referendum? The thing for gambling. What the other one?
2: 2012. Somewhere around there.
0: Who was their lawyers? You remember? Remember any of the lawyers?
2: I think Sayers was one of the lawyers.
0: Who else?
2: I think Sayers. I can't remember who else.
0: Couple of them.
2: Yeah.
0: If I'm mistaken, two or three of them that end up in the politics after the fact.
2: Correct.
0: Okay. It's the same scenario, isn't it? They represented what was at the time not a registered entity business in the country. And then after that, they was able to still join politics. We always just choose what we want to use in the space of time that we think is beneficial for us.
1: It's the post that is given.
0: It's just a smoking mirror.
1: No, it's the post.
2: But I realize it don't look good though.
1: It's the post though.
0: What's post?
1: If he had to get a cell in the post, they wouldn't throw him under the bus like that. It's his post. His post is a high post. And it's based around where he's been. It's a finance post, a high post.
0: But some people say, Raymond Monroe shouldn't be a attorney.
1: Yeah, they had a problem with that, yes.
0: Some people say, he shouldn't, and some people say it's good for the country, right? So you sit there all day. If you sit down, and you mind every time somebody open their mouth, you'd be running around the place trying to figure out everything.
2: But there's a lot of different moving parts. So we got to be honest with you. There's a lot of different moving parts to make you say, boy, this interesting. Because then they were awarded a contract in 2017, this particular company. And I could be off. But I believe Alkidis was a part of a senator or something like that in 2012, 2017 with Christie. I believe he was. And this company was awarded a contract, 2017. And then you later work for them right afterwards.
1: The optics
2: it just don't look right. And it could be totally right. But then the argument still is that this particular guy, Gardner, was not a part of this particular company. I don't know.
1: It's like everything else.
0: I can listen to the interview
1: like
0: again.
1: Everything else. Some
0: 2 minutes in, she started that. It's like, here we go again. Like, where all this energy was prior to the election? Because I couldn't hear nothing from you. You know? These kind of things that you're going to campaign on, it makes sense. Still campaigning on giving people $100,000 a y'all off. You see what I'm saying? So if these things are so important to y'all, discuss it prior to the election.
4: It is to be. This question is to be raised, but why wasn't these points raised prior to election?
0: Of course. That's what I'm saying.
2: Well, if we think we can win, we ain't want to be done.
0: You think they thought they could win?
1: Yeah, blue thought he's going to win.
0: Not blue. We can talk about blue.
1: No, I just give you a point.
0: I wish you would leave Mr. Johnson alone.
1: Because you're going for them.
0: Mr. Johnson.
1: If you're talking about delusional people, let's talk about delusional people.
0: Did not say that. I said that.
1: You hear them calling themselves shadow minister for any day?
0: Listen to me.
4: Jesus, what is
2: can
4: this?
2: Can you please leave Mr. Johnson alone?
1: But I always draw a good, strong point.
0: I don't need. Why don't
4: I don't know my client. I don't know my client.
1: Nobody,
4: do this,
1: nobody mentioned Mr. Johnson because you say the people.
2: You do know what your client did.
1: Come on, man.
2: So stop it.
4: I don't
0: know.
1: When the man actually say that they thought they was gonna win, everyone thought they was gonna win.
0: Damn people couldn't know they was gonna win.
1: And monkey lick.
4: Everyone had to make people believe that they thought they were going.
0: So listen to me.
1: You know that by even going to the house. If say when the house open, be going to the house and take picture at the door.
0: Listen, man, we ain't talking about Mr. Johnson. Leave Mr. Johnson alone. We talking about the COI now. Well, not the COI. We talking about Dr. MacGyver. Right. All I'm saying is, if these points were so important, these things were so.
2: Oh, MacGyver made a statement.
0: Who's talking about it? So what you saw?
2: There's plenty of people talking about this.
0: Oh, yeah. I see him make a statement about it.
2: Yeah, it's all over the place.
0: So that's why
2: I don't know my guy made a statement.
0: I started listening. I didn't listen. And I stopped. But my thing is, if it was so important to you at the time, it's so important to you, why didn't discuss it prior to?
1: Because they don't know they didn't know what rank you was going to get.
0: It don't matter. If I know you have an opportunity to win, in your words, right? And I believe.
4: And you are of the opposing party. It is my job to
1: hold on. Pause. Yes. This ain't fair. Let me tell you why.
0: How is it not fair?
1: I can tell you why. Because this situation didn't happen until election day.
0: No.
1: And things didn't start getting dig up until this situation
0: happened. You think they know about this from before
1: they
0: election?
1: Didn't know. No. Only because this happened, people now start raising questions all over the place, and they start looking into his history.
2: No, I think the plane thing draw attention to this now.
1: Yeah, they probably didn't know, Carlo.
2: I don't think this is going to be on the radar.
0: So now, they may not say that.
2: I think that plane going down, that plane, that thing, all that.
4: You think this meeting was not? They were not aware of this meeting before either that plane going down.
2: What you mean?
1: I can tell
4: they said the meeting happened from 2019, so clearly they had the date.
2: Boy, you in house.
4: Yes.
1: I can tell you what I hear in the barbershop today when the light was off.
2: No, that's scary. I don't like it.
1: This is alleged. They say the fella is the 90 of the Bahamas. He's the new current day 90. That's how big he is. We just didn't know how big he was. I didn't know who the fella is. I didn't. If they'd show me him and call him name, I'd say, who? I didn't know who he was. But apparently plenty of people know who he is. Because I didn't know.
4: And like I say,
1: when the plane going down like Pastor say, everybody find out.
2: We got a lot of comments. Let's see if we get some
4: plan,
2: comments.
4: The plan.
1: I just want to know how you're scratch and drift for you need to get.
2: Get the comments, Adelton.
1: I'm playing dangerous.
2: We should say, Tito cut the mic. Wow. Just how sin is sin, a leader is a leader. But I you know what? I guess so. Not really, but okay. Randico says, congratulations, Carlo. Proud of you.
0: You get a Jackson at you on the side. Like, I understand. You always on my LinkedIn page. You gotta message me long time, bro. You gotta create that juice.
2: Randigo is a good point to do. Do it in front of everybody. I like it. Randigo, keep yourself laughing blue. Say blue. Yeah. However, what are your thoughts about Desmond Bannister's interview post election about the FNM's performance and mistakes? I gotta remember now. I did watch it, but I didn't even see that. I don't remember the details.
0: He said they wasn't ready.
1: Man, it restarted. It hit restart.
0: He said they was not ready, and they get out campaign. That's by paraphrasing, but that's what he say.
1: The party wasn't together.
0: Because you are too busy. Everybody too. This is not like, but opposing politicians. They too busy pointing out what this one ain't doing, that ain't doing. Instead, they say what we can do, what makes sense, not just any foolishness to come out your mouth. You see, you have to put together a real plan, something that makes sense. Not anything. But anyway, go back to the comment.
2: What else you got there? I thought plenty come on screen.
0: There you go.
2: Patience, Yago. I think partnerships are when you need to know what is what. If this is going to be an ongoing relationship, so if it's not, if it's just Kenyatta building the house with the little cubby holes in the bottom.
0: I wish I'd stop you referencing that though.
2: That's why I would know what Julianne is saying.
0: I don't think she mean that.
2: She mean that?
0: Of course not. Not Julianne.
2: Okay.
0: Julianne Rule?
1: One thing with you. You like to have a move goalpost, but you know what tastes good from what don't.
0: That don't taste good.
1: That don't taste good.
0: That don't taste good.
1: Okay then.
2: That's it, Dalton?
4: The shade don't taste good.
0: good thing it ain't for you to taste. That's you laughing at.
2: I like the shade. I tell you that. I like the shade.
0: This is why you got shit in this foolishness.
2: I can wear it tomorrow morning, but I can wear it in the same picture.
0: Oh, yeah,
2: no. I can wear it on Sunday morning. I like the shade.
4: I like a summertime curtain.
0: That's fine. Close your blinds now.
2: That's a nice shade, man.
0: Close your blinds so you don't got to look through the green.
2: Nice shade. You're wearing some nice coral. Maybe nice like, coral maybe or salmon pants.
4: See the wear glasses.
2: It's surprising you got a coral or salmon pants.
0: Yeah, because I've been the wig.
4: Hold on. Maybe my eyes.
0: The first time I wear this, I didn't wear it with a coral pants.
4: Yeah, man, she's nice.
0: I read the jeans.
4: I couldn't see it. Was she nice? Ladies and gentlemen, it was my eyes. I put on Tito glasses and Tito glasses.
0: Let me get out of here, man. Because I ain't going to take this foolishness. I just got me here for this.
4: Those flowers are flowersing.
2: So anyway, back to the whole thing about I don't like this whole scenario here. It really don't taste good. I don't know what can come of it. I don't know if Akita is going to resign. Seems though he's not going to. But the call to him to
0: resign. If he resigns,
2: yeah,
0: that's now he's guilty.
2: No, I think
0: so. If he don't resign, like, see, they just keep doing these things, doing these things.
4: Sometimes you don't have to. You don't always resign out of guilt, you know.
1: And when that fella get catch, the fella boat get catch. He ain't shut it down.
4: What he was resigning from, though?
1: I don't know. he might as well resign and save himself the trouble.
0: So, I mean, I tell you that.
1: But my point is, though, he ain't even step back. He's like, oh, I'm not involved. Like,
3: It's almost like the fella you was in your house. You don't know you rent your. You just I might just rent my house. I don't know what's going on. Like you didn't even check to see what's going on with your boat. You don't have a track on your boat to see how much time your boat running back and forth. It's the same thing.
0: It's powerful, though.
3: It's the same thing.
0: It don't matter.
2: So if it is the same thing, though, let's say they did the same thing. So should we not address it?
3: Bend the knee.
0: You should bend the knee.
3: Him. Step down.
2: No, I mean, okay, because I'm wondering, like, people saying, but yeah, this one did that and that one did. Okay, so what? So you shouldn't address it then? Just leave it alone?
0: No, but see, we can't.
3: Take that rare beefcake and pass it to somebody else.
0: See, my only problem is we just give Tito a bly and then try Sean through the mud.
3: But I mean, give the next one a bly. The bud just say he going in, yo.
0: Try go two of them through the mud.
2: I agree.
3: The two should get dragged them out.
0: That's, the word they say looking for. We are selective, mm-hmm. and who we beat up.
3: You are correct, sir.
2: Yeah.
0: Beat up everybody.
3: I've been trying to beat up everybody.
0: Well, you all know you just don't like people. Players right. Generally just beat up everybody. That's my thing. You see a boy going to jail?
3: Oh.
0: Miss it.
2: Yeah.
0: 4 years.
3: Ooh, right.
0: He's serving two and some.
3: I love it. Because
0: he got time served.
4: Who going to jail?
3: I love Miss it.
0: The former premier.
4: Yeah.
0: Going to jail. But for corruption.
3: You only one that happened here. We ain't got enough space for all them.
4: We need a separate wing. We need a separate wing out of my disease for the deal.
2: What are you saying? What are you saying?
3: You have to build a new Alcatraz. That's what
4: you're saying. We need to call that wing corruption wing or something.
0: I got to be disgusted to say, but if we have no operation, opposition to third body.
3: Hey.
4: Oh my God, I got it with this today. I got
3: it. Even a deal, I can come back.
2: Shut the whistle down. Everything is shut down. Shut everything down.
0: Hey, what do you know about position of the dead body? The government's great. You all right? It'll be in there.
3: Hey, and I ain't want you sleep either. It might don't be nobody.
0: Oh boy.
3: This will definitely be a coalition of independents. You start saying that, get everybody get a jail.
0: Then you get the governor general in the country, then he?
2: Or the commissioner of police, something, I don't know.
0: Commissioner of police? And he.
2: You know what? Let's end the show because y'all
3: you know what I can say? Yeah. She got you the body box safe.
2: Y'all drift.
4: Yeah, let's end the show.
0: You're so disgusting. You're disgusting.
3: You can't keep one seal in the box. You can fool around and get a whole gun drink.
0: You gotta stop.
4: I think we said more than enough today.
0: Tito, you gotta stop.
2: Way too much.
0: Tito, disgusting. Tito, you disgusting, dude. Tito, what you drinking today, my truth, sir? What's going on with you, man?
3: What up? That's a dangerous water. Let me go back to soda.
0: Oh boy. I mean, Tito, all about the place trying to expose people.
2: It's not to stop.
3: I know y'all missed me last week, so I said, babe, I got to come in hot.
0: Did he win the championship last week?
3: Yeah, he win.
0: That's good. That's baseball.
2: What did he do?
0: Huh? Or basketball? What that was?
3: That's baseball.
0: That's baseball championship last week?
3: Yeah.
0: Then basketball championship, then Gwani.
3: He played like a month, though.
2: Yeah?
0: Why you still come in? Why you still put like the stats or pictures or something in the group? Like you and Browdy.
3: You ever know me to be like that?
0: Are you asking? At some point in your life,
3: why your teammates get brand new, though?
2: But he challenged you now that you should, man. Yeah, so we have a little platform.
0: We all know you ain't on social media. We could put in a group for your first uncles and your close friends.
3: I just put something, I send something to you, you can vote.
0: If you send it to me? Mm-hmm. When you send it to me? You won't send nothing to me yet. And I vote no nothing because I asked you now. You're telling me you change this and that and all of my things. So you always run on irrelevant foolishness.
3: Don't you just call it?
0: If your son is doing extremely bad, brag, but yours is yours. You don't got to brag to the whole world. Brag to your family and friend.
3: That in, you know what I mean?
0: Yeah, but you was bragging when you ready. But you won't brag.
3: No, that's when you come at me. Y'all know I go.
0: We all sit there. You know what's funny?
3: Pastor, they go poke the bear, right?
0: Ain't nobody know.
3: The bear start, they say, oh, you're this and you're that.
0: Ain't nobody even know what championship he's playing.
3: Anybody know Troy sitting on?
0: It's old Godfather don't know he's playing baseball. He don't play basketball.
3: Don't go on the Godfather
4: Day. You getting really loud.
3: Don't go on the Godfather Day.
0: Just put it in the group.
3: That's a whole different argument.
2: I was trying to ask a question last week. I wasn't sure, Tito. Am I TT's godfather?
3: He's all the children's godfather.
2: How? I remember when I was Christian TT, and I look at the list.
3: All right, Lisa, when we get home, send the picture.
2: No, I remember calling off the list, and I think I see my name. But I
3: have the picture. You take the picture, soon. I can send the picture to you.
2: I can picture it with TT?
3: Yes, sir.
2: Me?
3: That's right.
2: Nobody.
3: Okay then.
2: So I was like really legitimately godfather.
3: Let me see if I can find it. Cause you think they play a game. You want to do retroactive?
2: You know what? I think I covered though. I think I good. I think I good.
3: I mean, you was you good, but you better now.
0: What a time.
3: I ain't got no shame now. Y'all, see, I told y'all girls go poke the bear. Y'all know the bear go. Let me find the picture.
2: Let me know where, hey, okay. Let me know where A rank with all the other Godfathers.
3: No, let me find the picture
2: no,
3: first.
2: No, let me know where A rank. I show you somewhere in top five.
0: Boy, yeah. Well, it's only but then
2: I'm going to scratch you in here.
3: I ain't going to tell you don't have a top five. That might only be three, even though the list long.
0: Three octave.
3: Let me find the picture.
2: Oh, we know boy. The three octave. Anyway, yeah, like I think we can leave it right there rather than open something else. I really wanted to talk about these what we expect out of these new ministries. We ain't talking about that yet. What we expect, what we would want to see. Now, what I do see happening now seems as though the PLP government is moving forward full steam ahead on all these projects.
0: Just say the government. You don't got to say the PLP government because you know what a party in government, buddy. You know what?
3: I just want them to do the government job. Man, just do the job. Go to work. Do the work.
2: You see those things happening.
0: You see
2: right?
0: Deal? Like, you see deal?
3: You know what I'm impressed with?
0: You see deal?
3: You know what I'm impressed with? I'm impressed with Mr. Ford Charlie.
0: You impressed with him?
3: Yes, boy. He ain't playing game.
2: Oh, I saw OBS. I put a picture with him, but I forgot.
3: I ain't going to lie. I saw OBS. He ain't playing game. He ain't got to wait on no budget. He in the plum tree now.
2: You rolling?
3: Oh, jeez. I wish the rest of them could be rolling. Yeah, hey, look, sometimes look, they throw him
0: back. Yeah, I see. He donated the bus. You know, little bus. It's a big bus, man.
2: But it said him and the prime minister. So I wonder if that was them personally or that was.
3: You know, like, that's him.
2: No, but I just tell you what the article says. It says the prime minister and the member parliament. Yeah, don't worry about the prime minister. Watch out. So I don't know if they personally did it or whatever. But hey, that's.
0: Said the papers lie?
3: People lie, man. Y'all got to figure when you don't trust the people.
2: it's a big cabinet. Big agenda, but boy, if
3: the Gussie made a cabinet though.
2: But if things moving and people waking and things going good, boy, I don't know.
3: I know if things going good. They just
2: I know. I said if it does. If
0: you know, it's only been a full. Yeah, so
2: I think big thing. Big, let's say like to me.
0: Ain't been a full man yet.
2: No, ain't a man yet. If Freeport rolling in 5 years. There's a significant step forward in technology through this innovation and thing that Sabaz is doing. And if Pinewood flood and fix, I think it'd be a hard one to beat. I think that's a big one. So leave it right there.
0: So Lake,
3: the problem with one of the
0: so
3: last ones.
0: So Lake,
3: that don't affect the whole country.
0: So that's the big
2: what,
0: one.
2: Pinewood?
3: Yeah, don't affect the whole country.
2: So
0: that's
5: the whole country would be happy about that.
2: Yes, boy.
0: So listen.
5: The whole country will be happy about
0: so
5: it.
0: So if that happens, right?
3: I don't go that way.
0: If that happens, right?
3: Same way I don't go to Love Beach.
0: If that happens, right? If that happens.
2: Right.
0: If Pinewood get fixed. Mm-hmm. Your police tell you get fixed.
3: Pinewood can get fixed.
0: Step down, man. Tell them to go back.
3: No, Pinewood can get fixed.
0: They don't go back.
3: But that ain't get fixed. Ooh, because you don't want them to go back?
0: Because it fixed.
3: That's what I mean.
0: It fixed.
3: They should have called them people who they going to fix it. They should have called them long time.
5: The problem is, and the person who they call is well capable.
3: I don't want to throw certain people under the bus.
0: Hello.
3: My problem is
5: well qualified.
0: Sean.
5: Pinewood.
0: Sean.
5: Hope and help is on the way.
0: Sean.
5: And I want you to know it will be delivered first class because I know them and they are well qualified. Asha, Mande, Soto.
3: If them people lock
5: in the valley.
3: $20,000, you'd have been saying that same. Aisha.
0: I don't understand why you was.
3: My point.
0: You was that little bit of momentum carry the blazes and beyond.
2: All the time.
3: All I'm saying is to the government and the people in the ministry, care for the people and do the job. Focus on doing the job. Don't travel the country, the world I mean, on the people's money.
5: You have to travel on.
3: You didn't do it in the first 5 years. You didn't have a good time.
5: You have to continue to develop and travel.
3: No, he could travel. They don't want the people who
5: international relations, man. He's every government does it. Every government.
2: How big should this travel crew be? I heard. I think I don't know if it's still the same. I heard Mia Motley talks about how she travels coach and she travels on regular airlines.
0: I don't know if she's traveled coach.
2: And people
0: clap. She traveled the airline.
2: I heard her say that she traveled coach one time, and people clap and celebrate that.
3: I don't like that.
2: No, you should travel coach. I don't. And I don't.
5: And she should not travel without security.
2: I want to travel private.
4: She needs to have multiple security.
6: No. What did you say, multiple security?
4: More than one. More than two. At least three.
6: No. You're going too far.
4: Yes. She's the head of state of a country, bro.
7: She's have a full detail.
6: So what we should have is a plane for them.
7: Yes.
4: I think the government should own a plane.
0: We mentioned it before. I think the government should have a private plane.
4: Every government.
0: Yeah. Every country.
6: But we ain't talking about her. She's different. We're talking about them regular jokers. They just go 19 deep. And when they go, they don't come back with nothing.
4: 19?
6: But I'll give you a good one. They go to a track and field meet, say, somewhere in the Caribbean. You ain't carrying junk, no. You're carrying the athletes. There's no way you carry 9 athletes and it's 19 people, there's 16 people.
2: Bro, I can say this.
6: And 19 people and the 9 you carry still don't get the proper system.
2: I don't like to agree with Tito too much. I went to Carifta a particular year. I don't want y'all to research with the year. People find who I'm.
0: You still talking about the Carifta story where you don't get a uniform?
2: No, not even that one. I ain't the uniform. When we hit the airport,
4: that was a million years ago, though.
2: That plane was still happening. But I had a point. The plane book right out, knowing people, everybody got aqua, everybody just this one team, that ministry, this ministry, that. And when it's time for the games itself, you can't find a coach, you can't find nobody. Where y'all is?
6: Vacation.
2: I thought y'all came here for the team.
6: No, sir.
4: They was doing international relations, developing international relations.
2: I remember when I threw and I couldn't figure what I was doing wrong. I left for a coach. I couldn't find a coach.
4: Well, that cool ain't never going back. Don't go with that. That cool, Sean, it's still happening.
6: It's still happening.
2: I hope it ain't happening the way it happened for us.
6: I tell you, it's still happening.
2: These big crews, but what y'all did? I mean,
4: but you will always have a crew of people that can take advantage of
2: the crew
4: system.
2: If you can do something, though.
0: There's make noise, there's cheer. I see them.
6: What's the one thing I say? Just do the job. If you can do it, just do the job. If you could spend $141 on beach and parks, let the sign stay on the road.
2: We brought a gentleman here some weeks ago. This gentleman we brought it down. And we got to get a certain amount of rooms for people in his crew. You know he reimburses for those rooms?
0: We could afford it. This your biggest plane is?
2: He reimburses for the rooms.
6: You missing the point.
2: This thing was, okay, they was here for me. They wasn't there for y'all. So since they was here for me, not for y'all, I can't let y'all pay for them.
6: That's powerful.
0: That's him.
6: That's the point. See,
0: when you hire, listen, not even politicians. When you hire persons to come in to do events, to speak somewhere or preach somewhere, the majority of the time, that's your bill, bro. That's a part of their bill. That what he did is not normal nor regular.
2: No, it's not. We would pay for it.
6: I can say this, Ocarlo. I want my ministers. The ACSF, that's their account. Would you do it to your account if it was your personal money?
0: Some of them might have.
6: No, I want you to be real.
0: I said some of them might have.
6: No, that's they won't. Real. No, they won't.
0: That is
6: no,
0: real.
6: They won't. You wouldn't go over the limit if you know. No, they won't. You always can treat your money different from somebody else's money. You know why? Because it ain't hurting your pocket.
4: What is this? Search my prime minister.
2: Whoa. What's this comment? I see a comment online. I'm hearing this comment. And this why y'all searching the prime minister at the airport now. Y'all don't respect the office. Who searched the prime minister?
4: Whoever searched that prime minister, lock him up.
0: Why?
6: What kind of plane you travel on?
0: Search the prime minister.
4: See if that person know the national anthem, because they can't know the national anthem. They can't search the prime minister. They could not know that was the prime minister.
2: I lost now. I don't know what's going on. So somebody searched the prime minister?
6: They want to make sure no drugs is coming through the airport.
0: They search the prime minister, they search his bike.
4: It's binding. It's belongings.
2: Oh, he was traveling. And he was traveling locally? Within the Bahamas?
0: That's pre-election. So why I just come up now?
2: Hold on, you saying the Prime Minister of the Bahamas was traveling within the Bahamas, and within the Bahamas, someone searched the Prime Minister to see what he had on him.
6: They said the house was his home, so he wasn't the Prime Minister.
0: Say the woman lose a job.
6: They say she was.
2: Matt, we need to investigate this. I don't know. I don't know what's happening here.
0: You want to have a Jew?
2: Yeah. This is a true story?
0: Yeah. Oh, you want to have a Jew?
4: I thought you didn't know. I thought you knew about that.
0: We have to talk about it. He's walking in, yeah?
4: Well, I mean, Tito has a point.
6: She was the prime minister. At the time, he wasn't the prime minister.
2: Why was the prime minister?
4: No, we had no prime minister.
2: We had never been on the prime minister. We always have prime minister.
6: In charge.
2: So is this confirmed? Are we speculating? We just talking joke. So the person actually did search
0: the belongings.
2: Philip Edward Brave Davis.
6: And I blame him.
2: Belongings.
0: And crew.
6: I blame him.
0: And crew.
5: They said she went online and try put the brand manners on blast.
2: Because she was fired for doing
5: Vera, I want you to find out if she know the national anthem. She could not know the national anthem. She could not be able to amen in such environments.
2: In particular, the turn, the pressing on. Well, that's about it. Make sure she
5: tell the road you trot. I didn't know she know about.
0: Lead you to unemployment.
2: I was waiting on this young man. Yeah, I ain't gonna lie. I was waiting for this whole show. I stalled to wait on this young man. It was a lady who searched the prime minister's bag. She was terminated immediately. She's an F&M supporter. This is one Mr. Damien Longley.
0: I see him in a little pink suit.
2: I was sitting down Sunday looking through different church services, and I saw this young man to the mic. I said, what is this?
0: It's Cubbers Day. It's Cubbers Week or something.
2: Something was going on. I don't know if he would clarify, but I said.
0: It was him and his wife.
2: Him and his wife's down to the mic.
0: He had on his nice pink suit.
5: I have on all the clothes.
2: I said, come on here, man.
0: I said, Damon, I know you could address that shop.
2: His
0: wife probably dressed him anyway.
2: I believe so.
3: Why do that?
0: Why? Why you could do things that they can't?
3: Because I'm Tito. You Carlo. You don't have the right to do that.
2: Why Damon, you look sharp, man.
3: Nice story. Why you say your wife dress him? And what if he wanted to dress him for Drew?
0: Then he have a good wife. She dress him.
3: No, then now you make it a problem.
0: How is it a problem?
3: Because he wanted to dress him for Drew.
2: She did dress him?
3: I know.
2: But she did a good job. If she dressed him, she did a good job. He's nice and clean.
0: So you're going too far. See what a damn boss. You're going too far.
2: I got a picture. Let me show you the picture.
0: I have a picture in the group. And then see that? I mean, he's clean. That's a brand new white shirt.
2: Boy, yeah. No, he's sharp. He's sharp. Congratulations, man.
0: What's your stand there, man? What's your stand?
2: Why you give a passionate speech too, man? He's passionate.
0: For you?
2: Who?
0: Oh, I'm even there.
2: Passionate, man.
0: Why you send the speech when he send the picture?
2: Man, you start crying. He's like, watch that speech. Very emotional. Very emotional. I said, all right, Damien, I see.
0: LeBron is immediate termination.
2: Let me see. Let's leave Damien over a second. Apparently, it was an immediate termination. She claimed she was harassed and bullied out after the incident.
0: But I mean, come on. I mean, with all due respect, right? You know what? I blame a supervisor, though. When you have dignitaries and names coming in places, the managers and supervisors need to be in place.
3: What that was? Huh?
0: That's Bimini.
3: How big your airport is?
0: Big.
2: you said, I thought he was going to Bimini. It happened in Bimini?
3: How big your
2: airport is? Make sure you understand. Don't give me no misinformation now. I'll make sure.
0: It ain't that big. It's about as big as this building.
3: That's the problem.
2: That's
3: the problem right
2: now. Don't touch that plane to my prime minister. The plane he was flying on. That plane ain't that nice. I like that plane.
0: That's a 7-seater.
2: Oh, God. I don't know what it is. Whatever it is, my prime minister should be driving. He shouldn't be flying it.
0: Yeah, but they don't want him. They even want him out of a BMW. They want him a private jet. They want to ride around in the Civic.
2: We something else, boy. I don't get it.
0: Put him in the Civic.
2: He's driving around here in a new car.
0: Minnesota, I don't need no fancy car.
2: What are we talking about?
3: And that's the reason why you only got 3 votes.
5: Gentlemen.
2: He should get a fancy car.
0: You always get a meeting. New car and event. We wrapping up right now.
2: Yeah, we close it now. All right, we end it now. Because, I mean, you left about 20 minutes ago.
0: He's still sleeping?
2: Yeah.
0: Like, I understand. You made it furious. See why I tell you? You already set some standard. You let just any little ragamuffin come in there and take your space.
5: I love your shirt, though.
0: That's fine. Keep it love to yourself.
5: It's beautiful.
0: I'm not interested.
5: Beautiful.
2: Ladies and gentlemen, thanks for tuning into the show today. We back on next week.
0: I said Damien ain't say nothing else. I really want to know what Damien's preaching about, though.
2: No, man. Damien, he gave a heartfelt.
0: Send it to me, man.
2: I can send it to you. I can get it sent to you. Damien's all up in there. Man, she's probably one of those brokers who don't use discretion. Them said who boss man say everyone have to walk through so they won't let a wheelchair through.
5: She don't have no passport.
2: No, I
0: believe that.
2: But for her to be gotten fired, if it is that she got fired, that means to me it had to mean something more to
0: her. She probably ran about it the wrong way.
2: Yeah, it probably was an attitude or something like that. I have not, and I can get Rory now, but I have not seen that, like, the prime minister be that kind of petty.
0: Yeah.
2: I felt as though, like, she had to have pushed it.
0: Yeah. Wow. What do you mean? Say, don't worry about Randigo, say.
2: Don't worry about Randigo?
0: No.
2: Randigo said, I got to say it. He's just a nice player, Christy Shade Carlo.
0: What?
2: Whatever I talked about, it wasn't as loud and outrageous like yesterday, buddy.
0: That's fine.
3: Just let it go.
0: I ain't nothing to say.
3: That's how you know when you're safe, when you don't answer.
0: Mm-hmm. Being mature enough not to be by there, everything. Mm-hmm. There you go.
2: And I'll end on this one. Vero says, can Yada stop? Now stop it. this is a nice shirt. I just one piece, man. Just one piece.
7: Thanks, Ruan.
8: That don't sound good. Bro.
2: In Jesus' name. Yeah, no, I go on. The show over. No. Tito, I go on. Play the music, Dalton. Dalton, play the music.
3: What is the problem?
2: Play the music. Ladies and gentlemen, good afternoon. We go on. We'll see you all next week. That's it.
8: I didn't
2: go on to say that. I go ahead and put it in that.
8: I didn't go on to say that.

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1: Tell your neighbor, you're looking at one. 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You have no idea what God has brought me out of. You can't even tell when you look at me. I've been in a season of miracles. This is

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